Good evening. The time is 9 p.m. Weather conditions: clear. Temperature 80 degrees. K-A-3-J-I-J-R.

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1: Good evening.

Metro traffic, helicopter range of 5 miles to the east, and crossing over Midtown at 2,500 at the full time.

The time is 10 p.m. Weather condition clear. Temperature 78 degrees. K-A-3-J-I-J-R.

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2: Good evening.

Bound for runway 10, coming to...

The time is 11 p.m. Weather condition clear. Temperature 75 degrees. K-A-3-J-I-J-R.

The time is 12 a.m. Weather condition. Temperature 74 degrees. K-A-3-J-I-J-R.

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1: Good morning.

Good morning. The time is 1 a.m. Weather conditions: clear. Temperature 72 degrees. K-A-3-J-I-J-R.

The time is 2 a.m. Weather condition clear. Temperature 72 degrees. K-A-3-J-I-J-R.

The time is 3 a.m. Weather condition clear. Temperature 71 degrees. K-A-3-J-I-J-R.

Good morning. The time is 4 a.m. Weather condition clear. Temperature 70 degrees. K-A-3-J-I-J-R.

The time is 5 a.m. Weather condition clear. Temperature 69 degrees. K-A-3-J-I-J-R-E.

0: KK4 FOE. KK4 MMU. You still there, Rick?
1: Good morning, Bill. Hope you doing well this morning.
0: I'm doing great, Rick. I was afraid I was going to miss you there for a minute. I had turned on the radio, and then I went to the other end of the house, and I heard a little crackle. I thought, oh, is somebody already out there? Sure enough. So I had to change gears and get in here and set myself down. So I hope you're doing well, and you must be headed long distance today.
1: Really not. I'm not that early. But, I usually throw my call sign out and wait for a little while. See when you and Max show up. So, just so you know, you don't have to rush back to radio. I'm usually not going anywhere for a few minutes.
0: I'm going to miss some fun out there, you know. I'm always in a hurry to get on the radio. That's a fact. So, how was your weekend? Did you get that grass cut out of the property? And is that the deer lease you're working on where you're cutting grass, or the old homestead?
1: Down on our training property where we do our training. Yeah, I did manage to get out there for a while on Sunday and ride the lawnmower a little while, so that was probably the highlight of the weekend. Other than that, I didn't do a whole lot.
0: Didn't do all that much, but I don't know if I mentioned it, but I started taking the beginner guitar lessons on YouTube. I found some for free and figured, well, good heavens, it just makes sense. I ought to learn a little more about it, so that's been kind of fun, but I've been wanting to get out and shoot my new air rifle. It's just been too hot. I got one of these Daisy 901s, and it's looks like the cat's meowing. A lot of big improvements over the 880. So, anyway, back to you, Rick.
1: Well, you're just gonna have to bite the bullet, get up early one morning, go see what that thing will do. Otherwise, you probably have to wait about another 3 or 4 weeks before it starts getting appreciably cooler in the morning. And I've got an old Toyota pickup. I don't even remember what model it is. I think it's a late 90s model. But anyway, air conditioner finally lost the charge. I put a charge on it last year. It's lost it again. So I'm studying on how to diagnose it and if I want to just go through and change everything and put a new system in or try to patch it together. Boyfriend's gone out of sight, and finding even the right little gauge set up for that model so I can put Freon in it is a challenge. I had one, but I can't seem to find any of that stuff now. So yeah, that's the next project I'm going to be working on next few months. By the time I get it going, it'll be time for the heater to start going.
0: You know, I turn on the air conditioner and the heater core will probably start pouring the fluid out of it. Not that that's happened, right? But, yeah, lucky for me, I don't have any real big mechanical stuff going on. I want to get to work on my old Toro zero turn. It's kind of been sitting around too much. I've been focusing on the Husqvarna. But, yeah, I need to get to work on a couple mechanical things. But it's just this heat. I don't need to be out there for nothing. You know, I can do what I need to do and then with a little cooler weather. I don't have a paycheck waiting on it.
1: Yeah, I understand. That's why I may not start doing too much on it until it gets cooler. I mean, it's fortunately it's nothing I have to drive every day, so it's it's not like it's super critical to for it to be working. So I'm just going to sit back and bide my time and, and take it one step at a time. Maybe I'll get energetic, get on YouTube and see what alternatives there are out there, if any, for air car AC. KK for a minute.
0: Well, I've got to start my hunt over again for a replacement vehicle for my wife. We went the longest time here with just my truck. And, yeah, now it's kind of affecting us. We could have done something if we had enough room in the vehicle to go and pick up some kids and have some fun. But we're down to just pickup trucks. Now I think we're going to look at a 4Runner again or something like that. She keeps changing her mind. She'll see something on there, on the road there, and says, oh, that one would work just right. And then we'll go home and look it up. They got all kinds of transmission issues or something like that. So I think we're back looking at 4Runner or something along those lines.
1: Yeah. Well, there's probably a little different dynamic at your house than at mine, but I go out and I figure out what I want to have, and I bring it home and tell her there it is. She can drive it or not.
0: Such good luck with vehicles. I mean, it's like they last forever. That old Ford truck out here, I keep procrastinating, and when it gets cooler, I think I'm going to go ahead and fire it up again. So I fired it up last year, but last year I got the new gas tank for it, and then I never got up under there and put it in. And it sure needs one, and then we'll look at it. But it had a new air conditioner put in it before I parked it. And it was still running good. There was just no need to drive it at the time. So I went to the tag office and told them, well, it's just turned into a farm vehicle. I'll drive it down to the feed seat. I haven't needed to use it once for a farm vehicle. So, yeah, it's almost time. So, can't hang on to everything. Hey, at least it's not a Learjet on the cinder blocks, right? KJ4, FOE.
1: Yeah. Can you get a farm vehicle tag? I didn't know they had those in Georgia. I figured you still had to pay the regular minimal tag fee. Yeah, that may be an incentive to have me a farm when I retire.
0: Well, they kind of indicated you didn't need anything. I said, so I could just put a piece of cardboard in the back window that says farm truck and probably get away with it. I haven't had to test that theory. Maybe I'll see somebody in the sheriff's office or something and ask them about it when I'm pumping gas in the vehicle or something. But I don't know it for sure. So, but I think it's true. I used to see one occasionally where they had a piece of cardboard on there that just said farm on it, written in a magic marker. So go figure.
1: Well, I've seen it in other states. I've never seen it here. All the farms I worked on, all the vehicles had regular tags on them. Although I'm sure if you stayed within a 4 or 5 mile radius of your property and got caught and you told police that, they would probably cut you some slack. At least in the Wright County, I'd have to get away with that in DeKalb or Fulton. But yeah, I imagine if you're 2 or 3 counties away, that may not work for you.
0: Yeah, I'm sure I'd get pulled over halfway to Destin with the fishing rods in the back. That'd be a dead giveaway, wouldn't it? That's for sure.
1: Yeah. Well, you could tell them you're going to do some farm research. The reason you had the fishing poles with you, but I'm not sure I'd want the aggravation. Of course, you know, you you get a couple of vehicles on the farm before you know it. You've got a lot of money tied up in tags every year. So if you can find a way to save some of that, it's probably worth it. I'm just sitting here thinking about last farm I worked on. They had two dump trucks that only ran maybe three or four weeks out of the year, and a couple of pickups. So it could get expensive quick.
0: You know, the gas station up here at the top of the hill, they have a special pump that's for the, I think it's at the agricultural diesel. And I think they give you a break on the fuel tax, if I'm not mistaken. They probably put a dye in it. I remember when I lived up in Virginia years ago, they had to dye in the ag fuel. But if you got caught with it in your pickup truck, you'd get a hefty ticket. So they used to actually check some of these vehicles going down the road. Hey, he looks dishonest for me. Let's check his gas tank and see what color his diesel is, you know. So, and there's always somebody out there who's going to twist the law. Anyway, back to you, Rick, KJ4FOE.
1: Yeah, they put red dye in it, and I know a guy down in South Georgia got pulled over, said that he was an IRS agent. What they look for is diesel trucks has fuel tanks on the back of the truck to fuel up their equipment out in the field. And, he got hit pretty hard with estimated taxes he didn't pay, and they said if they caught him again, they were really going to stick it to him. But I think I know the story you're talking about. They do have it. They take the tax off of it. I'm not sure what else, but I used to go out of my way when I worked over that way one time to get fuel, and then I was riding down the road and looked at what the fuel price was at the local racetrack. Is actually cheaper. And, some of these big stations, they do such a big volume of fuel, they can get the price down lower than what you pay for the off-road diesel. So, yeah, that's not always a deal. KK for me.
0: It's very sensitive about protecting their income streams, for sure. I watched a video of the police raid up in New York City, and here they were arresting somebody for selling untaxed cigarettes out of the trunk of their car. And these guys have been driving down to the Carolinas, and I guess they have these cheap tobacco outlets or something. People load up and go up there, and the last I heard, a pack of cigarettes was well over $5 a piece. Here I've been threatening to pick up the habit if I turn 80 and start drinking the same day too, you know. So anyway, they're very serious about their taxes. KJ4FOE, tax paid.
1: With cigarettes, a few pennies makes a big difference. Back in a previous life, I worked for one of the major tobacco companies. You'd be surprised what a nickel would make on the price in a carton. Then you multiply that by cases or cases, and you start talking about some real money real quick. So it's a lot more money than you would think. But the government's serious about taxes. If they weren't, they wouldn't have as many revenuers up trying to find liquor steals as they do. Think about the loss in revenue and taxes with homemade liquor. So, yep, they're gonna do all they can to protect the revenue stream.
0: I think, I know back in the 1970s, up around Maysville, I heard about some moonshine once. But other than that, that's the only time I've ever really heard about it out in the field, so to speak, and not in a liquor store or something. But I don't need it anyway, but I'm just curious. You know, one of these days I want to taste it, so see if it tastes like corn. But other than that, I'm not all that thrilled with the idea. But anyway, back to you, Rick. KJ4, FOE.
1: It may not make the news, but they're still out there looking. You know, I wouldn't want to get caught. Distilling corn or anything else. It's a federal crime they can get you on. So, yeah, they're still out there looking. I'm sure there's some segments of the law enforcement community spend a lot of time doing it. So, yeah, it's nothing you want to get caught doing. I've thought about it a time or two, but I'm not sure I have the patience to do it. But, I just want to do it for the sake of doing it. But as I've looked at it and studied on it, there's a little more to it than just throwing some ingredients in a pot and let it ferment and then boiling it off. KK for me.
0: I kind of wondered about that, Rick. For a while there, I would get on eBay or Amazon, and, you know, I like a good experiment as much as the next guy, but they were actually selling complete still equipment. It looked like it was ready to go, just add the ingredients. So I wondered if they didn't change a lot of where you could do it for home use or make fuel or something out of it. Because if I had to run farm equipment dependent on it, I'd be coming up with some source of fuel, kind of like I do, like that gasifier we talked about with the wood burner, like the guy on the mountain, and that was pretty cool. I liked hearing about that, and in fact, I watched a video of it. Somebody mentioned, I think you mentioned it, Rick. I had to watch that, but yeah, I love it. I did a little deep dive on that wood gasification, and I looked at it one time. I was kind of fantasizing about getting one of those fired up, power an electric generation system there, in case the grid went down with an ice storm or something like that. Anyway, I'm wandering on. KJ4 FOE, back to you.
1: Well, I was looking at it not long ago, so it was the last 2 or 3 years, and unless if something's changed since then. In the state of Georgia, it's not illegal to have a still. So you can distill water. Not sure what else you can distill legally, but you can own a still. It's not, it doesn't become a crime until you start distilling alcohol. Once you start distilling alcohol, it becomes a crime.
0: Not a necessity of life, you know, like salt or H2O. We gotta have that. But, yeah, people like their comforts. I don't know, that's part of our American psyche. You tell somebody they can't have something, and doggone it, they don't want it by the next morning, I guess. So, that's just in our heritage and our DNA. Don't tell us we can't have it, because then we'll do it, you know. Go figure.
1: Well, like I say, it's still out there. I don't know anybody. I used to know some folks who had contacts. I know one guy who would get some peach brandy every year. The peaches were in season, and it wasn't bad stuff at all. So, yeah, I'm sure there's still plenty of folks out there doing it. Just gotta hook into the right group of folks to. Be able to partake. I never had that big a craving that I had to keep a contact or something like that.
0: I tell you what, our adventures into making the pear wine out here, that ended up being so labor intensive. I looked at that pear tree this year, and I was kind of glad there was only a few pears on it, because I'm not ready to go through all that again this soon, but probably by next year. But, yeah, if you make it, then you got to drink it. We're not really all that big of drinkers, but a little glass of wine every now and then has been kind of fun, so. And we gave away, like, 92%, so. Anyway, back to you, Rick.
1: Yeah, that's another good point. If you had it, what would you do with it? By the time you put all that money in time, material, distill it, and everything else, and then by the time you get around to drinking it, it's gone bad. Why bother? Take it for me.
0: I think they have these things called package stores where you can go in there and get about any flavor under the sun. It's really not much of a need, and it seems to me it was fairly cheap the last time I was in a store like that. But I drive by one every once in a while. I'm away in the Gainesville, and I keep threatening to stop. And my wife gets after me. She says, well, what were you going to get in there anyway when I drive on past? Because I'm always in too big of a hurry, you know, by that time. But, yeah, but it is part of our culture. You know, I wonder who started that part of our heritage. Because a lot of countries don't drink as heavily, and some drink a lot more.

0: in a low spot. I'm not sure. If you're talking about who brought liquor moonshine in our culture, I think it came over with the first settlers. My understanding that that George Washington ran it still for a while, so it's been around for 250 plus years, my understanding.
1: Well, I'll tell you, back then, the economics made sense because the farmers had more grain than they could safely store or use or trade or sell. It made sense for them to turn it into another product for income because they needed every dime they could make. And there's, morally, it's just something else the farmers can do on the farm. And then somebody puts a tax on it, and then all of a sudden it becomes a problem for somebody. So, yikes. Hey, they even had Washington fought against the moonshiners down in Pennsylvania after he was president. That's kind of interesting. That just kind of popped back in my head.
0: Go ahead, Max.
2: Rick, that shouldn't be too difficult to mess with. Yeah, you just squirt a little dye in there with the Freon, and then let it leak a little bit, and go chase it with a UV light, see what one component is leaking. The only thing is, I don't remember if that system, if you told me that system was R12 or 134. If it's the newer stuff, the newer than R12, so if it's a 134, then you're good to go, man. Cheap, easy repairs. If it's the old R12, then that's going to complicate things, because you need a retrofit. So if you can figure out if that thing is 134A Freon, that is definitely a step in the right direction as far as making things easy for you. Go ahead, Bill.
1: Well, I'll tell you, the good old days of going down to Kmart and getting a pound of Freon for 99 cents, long gone. And we didn't destroy the earth then, so. And maybe it'll turn back around, but yeah, that sounds like great advice with dye and all, for sure. And yeah, that old stuff gets even pricier. When you don't use it, you have to pay to get away from it, so good heavens. Anyway, back to you, Rick.
0: Yeah, well, like I said, I gotta find that hose with a gauge on it, put some of that stuff in the system, and a pound of the 1-2-3 or whatever is $30 now. So there's nothing cheap about working on ACs anymore. But I'll start looking into that, Max. I'll have to dig around, see if I can find me a gauge. I started to get a new one, and it was a 123A FYF or something. They said that won't fit the older systems. So I'm sure you know. Can I use one of the newer ones, or do I have to go find a gauge that will fit to fit that system? KK for me.
2: Yeah, well, the 1-2-3-4-YF is the new stuff. That's the new stuff. And the gauges won't even fit. They're even reverse threaded and everything, so they won't fit at all. And if you're 134, and yeah, that's the easy stuff. That stuff's a dime a dozen, man. You can get a 12 ounce can of that for $6-8. You know, just don't buy that premium stuff. You may have to hop around to parts stores and get the one that doesn't have any crazy additives. But even a can of that stuff with dye isn't more than about $12 or $15, and that's all you need if it's 134. You don't need a whole gauge set either, man. All you need is a charge hose. You can get you can probably get all this stuff on Amazon. Just get you if you are R34, 134A, just get yourself a charge hose and a can with some dye in it. You know, $25 tops, and go to town, squirt it in there, and you can see where it's leaking from. Now, the next problem is going to be if it's the evaporator, the component that's in the dash, because that is a bear to replace. That's pulling the whole dash out. So let's just hope it's not that. Let's just hope it's a line or an O-ring somewhere, or a service port. Go ahead, Bill.
1: Check it hard. So just remember, there's a reciprocating Sawzall available if you don't care about the looks of that dashboard. The thoughts of taking it apart the correct way. There's always a hack, right? Back to you, Rick. KJ4, FOE.
0: Yeah, well, I haven't been in a dashboard in a while, but it doesn't seem like there's much to that dashboard in that Toyota. But yeah, I'll check prices, but I think prices may have gone up on you when you weren't looking. Or maybe I wasn't looking right, but yeah, I'm sure once I figure out what model it is, they'll tell me which Freon I have to use with it. But I'm thinking last time I did, it wasn't R12. I hope not, anyway.
2: What year is that truck, Rick?
0: I don't remember. I know it's 20 years old, but I have to go look at the registration on it.
2: All right. Well, if it's in the early 2000s or even in the late 90s, more than likely it's 134A. Especially if you put Freon in before you were able to buy it over the counter, then it's 134. That'd be good. Just get your cheap little charge hose. If I think about it, I'll see if I can dig it up on Amazon and shoot you a link. But, yeah, and that's the thing with the Freon, man. If you just, you know, you just buy what they got on the front shelf at the parts store, yeah, it's going to be pricey because it's premium, whatever. It's kind of like, you know, like gasoline. But, you know, you can get the Walmart plain Jane, you know, or even ask the guys for the plain, hey, I don't need the refrigerant with oil in it, or the refrigerant with the stop leak, or the seal this, or that, this, you know, snake oil. I just want some plain old 134. You know, it's in that $12 to $15 range for the can. You know, like I say, I've even seen it less than 10 bucks, but you ought to be able to find it. KN4OTG, go ahead, Bill.
1: FOE. Well, let's know how that works out, Rick. I'm kind of curious. I know we would fire ours up, our truck. We had one sitting around, like my F-150 out there. The whole reason I would fire it up was keep the battery charged and run the AC and the defroster for a little bit there every month or so. So that may be what you need to start doing to keep the seal soft. But yeah, they're getting old just like us, and this stuff starts to leak or something, you know. Anyway, who does it go back to? Rick, KJ4 FOE.
0: I didn't think, look at the internet. Prices are a little more reasonable on the internet. AutoZone, they were proud of their stuff, but yeah, I need to look around. And Max, I wasn't looking for a full gate set. I was just looking for that hose like you're talking about, hooks to the can into the system. And the last one I had a little gauge on it. Not that really mattered. So yeah, I'll go see what's out there. I know you can just buy the valve with the hose on it. So I'm gonna find the least expensive option I can find. Go ahead, Max.
2: Yeah, roger that. No, that's the way to do it. And, you know, push comes to shove, you can always buy that Max AC Pro thing that always, you know, advertise on the internet. It comes with a can and the hose on the can, and then you can just, you can, once you use up that can, you can thread a regular can onto it. You know, so, I mean, you do pay a little bit more in the beginning, but then you always have your nice little trigger finger style charge hose. That's always a nice, easy one to do. But, yeah, AC stuff, man, I tell you, it can be a pain. I just hope you don't have a leak in the dash. And I'm sure that dash isn't that bad, but, you know, you're dealing with, like you're saying, 20-year-old plastic that's brittle, and, you know, yeah, that's more the issue is, as you're taking stuff off and not wanting to go back on right, or plastic pieces cracking and stuff. But anyway, I'm sure you'll get it figured out. Hopefully you can just charge it up again and last you another year or so. That'd be the cheaper route. Go ahead, Bill.
1: So is this a vehicle that you planned on using through your retirement, Rick? I mean, is this what's going to get you to the creek and the pond and to the deer lease and all, or is it just going to be your farm vehicle there?
0: Oh, not really sure, so I want to keep it up for now. And I have those cans you're talking about, Max, and that's why I'm scratching my head. I couldn't find them. I thought I may still have a piece of a can left over from last year. So I'm gonna have to go back and search and see if I can find some of that, because I was looking yesterday and I couldn't find any of it. Of course, I didn't look too hard, but it wasn't right where I first thought it should be. So I'll have to look a little harder. But yeah, I figure if I'm gonna keep it for a while, want to keep the air conditioner working in it in the summertime, and you know, make it easier to sell if I ever decide to sell it. Plus, it's a lot more comfortable when I have to go places. So that's why I'm I'm considering putting a little money in it, keep it up, get it, keep it working. Go ahead, Mac.
2: Man, that was a good old truck. And Bill, he's not gonna get rid of that thing, man. That is the unicorn of trucks. That's a great one. So yeah, I don't see it going anywhere. Yeah, you can put a little money into it. Rick, other thing I've seen, maybe make you a pit stop around some of these parts stores, but I've seen folks buy that Max AC Pro thing, you know, and hook it up to the car in the parking lot and charge the AC up, and just toss the can right there in the trash can. I've seen those. You might be able to make a little drive by, especially on these hot days, and find a can or two with the charge hose laying out there empty, right? Because they don't know they can reuse that hose. But I've seen that. But you get it figured out. And I bet, yeah, if you bought that kit before, then you've got that hose somewhere around the house. You need to dig it out of there. But, and if I think about it here, like I said, when I get one of these red lights or something, I'll punch it in the old voice to text, the old Amazon, and see if it pulls it up. Go ahead, Bill.
1: Yeah, while we're still on the vehicles here, I thought we were all done, you know, with high occupancy vehicles. But all of a sudden, we have a legitimate need for something that can carry six passengers, with three of them being kids, three adults. So it's all of a sudden we have a need. So I've got to kind of intensify my search, and I'll start looking, you know, on the maybe the marketplace on Facebook, the usual places. My son has an app that actually checks the local car lots and stuff. I need to see if that's for real. But anyway, back to you, Rick.
0: Just looking for something serviceable to get you around, you might want to look at a minivan. They're not sexy, but they'll get the job done. And, yeah, Max, if there was a time I probably would have cruised auto parts places and checked out the trash cans, but I'm at the point now where by the time I hit five or six auto parts places, I'd have spent that $30 it would have cost me to just go out and buy the darn thing. So, yeah, I'll look around the house one more time, see if I can find that gauge. If not, I'll just break down and get me a whole couple of cans and the gauge and everything, or the hose, whatever they call it. Do it all one trip. So, yeah, I just got it. Next thing I got to do is make sure what Freon I have, so I don't mess up and try to put the wrong stuff in there. Although, seemed like last time we talked about it, the hoses won't fit on a different system. You got to have the hose for the system you have. Isn't that correct, Max?
2: Yeah, roger that. They only fit on the whatever system you got. So the R12 one's thread-on, normal, righty-tighty, lefty-loosey. The 134 is a quick connect, so it's kind of like a quick chuck, like an air hose on an air tool. And the 1234 YF is the opposite thread. It's left-hand threaded for the can and stuff. So they're totally different. The three of them won't interchange.
1: Out there, Rick. I had the same issue, and luckily I was able to say, hey, I was going to give this truck to my son, and I did, and then he dealt with it, and he put in the air conditioner, and then about a year later he went ahead and bought a truck. But what I did was I had this old F-150 sitting around, and he was going back to school, tech school, and he needed a vehicle, and I said, well, instead of you going out and spending money and having another payment right now, I'll just give you this truck. Here's the title, blah, blah, blah. And about 3 years later, he comes back and says, okay, don't need it anymore. I said, oh, you get rid of it. He says, no. He says, it's running good. You take it back. And so it was kind of like a yo-yo truck there for a while. But anyway, back to you, Rick.
0: Yeah, well, I got a son that would take it, but it probably wouldn't come with the air conditioner working when it was done with it. So I'm not sure that that would work for me. But, yeah, Max probably has the right idea. Put a dye in there, see what's leaking, and then attack it from that way. Because I hadn't priced a compressor, but I'm sure they're proud of compressors. But you know, I got thinking, even if I laid out some money for a new compressor and some other stuff on it, if I kept that truck for 10 years, it would probably pay for itself in the long run. But I definitely need to find the leak wherever it is and get that fixed. Go ahead, Max.
2: KN4OTC, yeah, you'll get it rigged. We'll get you squared away. We'll point you in the right direction. But, yeah, I had to put a compressor on this little Jeep I've been driving. And, man, I went Rock Auto. Got the thing for,

0: years, it would probably pay for itself in the long run. But I definitely need to find the leak wherever it is and get that fixed. Go ahead, Max.
1: KN4OTT, you'll get it, Rick. We'll get you squared away. We'll point you in the right direction. But, I had to put a compressor on this little Jeep I've been driving. I went Rock Auto. Got the thing for less than $200, man. This thing is ice cold in here. It works great. So you ought to, the problem you're going to run into is hopefully this is the production of it. Hopefully they still got them somewhere. And I'm sure they do. It's such a popular truck. I guarantee you'll find that thing somewhere in the reman market. And it's probably cheaper than you think. But, if you need that. But I don't think it's going to be that. I think if you're leaking free on it, it's going to be a hose somewhere. One of those compression fittings is just going bad, you know, a dry rotted hose. Worst case, it's going to be the evaporator, which is in the dash. Best case is the hose or the condenser out in front of the radiator took a piece of gravel and that thing's leaking, you know. So that's pretty common. It'd take a little something from the front and start leaking. So we'll get you squared away. Go ahead, Bill.
2: Well, guys, I've got to pull the plug early today. I'm getting a visit with the grandkids, so I got a gazillion things to do. So I'm going to say 73. It's great to talk to you guys this morning. We'll look for you tomorrow. So I'll be clear on your finals. KJ4, FOE, clear.
0: All right, Bill. Good talking to you this morning. Glad the grandkids are finally coming out and see you, and I'm sure you'll have a fun day. Looks like the weather's going to be good for it. You'll get to try out that new crossing. Go ahead, Max.
1: Yeah, there you go, Bill. Get those BB guns ready for them. And great hearing you this morning. And we'll also say 7-3 and look for you in the morning. And Rick, I got a few more minutes if you're still around. KN4OTT.
0: So is this going to be the new norm? You're gonna start coming in at lunchtime, or once the kids get back, you're going to try to slip in a little earlier?
1: I think I'm running a little behind. My goal is to be in the car rolling at 5:30, somewhere in there. So I can be at the gate at 6. I'm just now at 6 right now, and I'm just getting off the highway. So I'm running a little behind, but we don't get students until Wednesday, so I'm still good.
0: Yeah, well, that's what you were doing last year. I just wondered, I know you were talking about maybe pushing back about 5 minutes, but, you know, you push back 5 or 10 minutes, that could easily add 10, 15 minutes to your commute in the morning. It's just, in a way, it's amazing how much 5 minutes difference makes in traffic.
1: In that window, that 5:25-5:30 where I've been doing last year, you know, it was pretty good. So that's the goal. I just kind of messed me up a little bit this morning is I'm trying to figure out my eating, you know. I've been still trying to be on this diet and eating clean and stuff, but I've been adding in more foods and actually eating a decent breakfast before I leave the house. So that adds a couple minutes, you know, warming it up and getting it ready and stuff like that. So that's the only part I need to figure out now. I need to rush my breakfast a little bit more.
3: I-O repeater.
4: Good morning.
0: A bagel shop most every morning, but then my routine's changed and I didn't have a bagel shop to go by. So then I got back into routine of not so good food. So I got to get back on a better routine. It's about time for my biannual checkup. I'm not sure how well that's going to do. I have a suspicion the doctor's not going to be happy with me this time around.
1: Oh, that's no good. Better get that thing under control, Rick. And I hear you, though, man. Yeah, if your routine gets mixed up or messed up, it messes you up. You know, I fell off the wagon a little bit.

0: start of summer, you know, because we were traveling and stuff and eating out, and it messed me up. But there at the end of June, I got back a hold of it and got myself dialed back in. And, you know, basically I'm right at the same exact weight I was when I started the summer. So I'm still in my lows. I just need to eat better, like better quality stuff. I was skipping breakfasts and not eating the right mix of stuff. So I'm trying to do better as far as, I guess you could say, balanced meals is what I'm working on now.
1: Hang in there. He'll pay dividends. And sounds like you found a good weight you can work with. So it may not be where the doctor wants you, but if it's a weight you're comfortable with and you're not crazy overweight, that's probably a good thing. I heard once upon a time, I tend to believe it. It's harder to be going up and down all the time than find a good weight you can live with and stay there.
0: I'd like to stay somewhere in here, you know. I'd like to, I'd like to stay in here, but, you know, and just be easy at it, not have to, like, you know, worry about that one day that I splurged for a blizzard or something, you know. So, I think, you know, doctor wise, man, for my height, I think they want me like at 150 pounds or something. I'm like, I don't think I've ever been 150 pounds, you know, not since I was, you know, single digits. But I'm 185 and I'm happy with it. I've already had to go through my wardrobe twice, but it's getting expensive.
1: Said I was fat, and anyway, did the calculations, and I think I was, I don't know, two or three pounds heavier than I should have been. And a few days later, I got on the scale after I took my shower, and I was right there. And it occurred to me, by the time you add the boots and all the other stuff I carry, it turns out that I'm right at the weight I'm supposed to be. So, yep. The weight's good. I just have to eat the right stuff now to make sure everything, all the plumbing works well.
0: Yeah, that's kind of where I'm at. I gotta balance. I was eating a lot of protein, which is good, but not taking enough fiber and stuff. And I know I was doing very little to no carbs, which tends to affect your energy. So, yeah, that's what I'm trying to balance out. Eat more fruits. I wouldn't eat hardly any fruits. So, I'm working on it. I'm working on it. It's slow and steady. But anyway, hey, let me jump out of here, man. I'm at the gate. Co-worker's waiting. So I'll say 7-3. Have a great day, Rick. And we'll look forward to catching you, tomorrow, if not before. But have a good one, man. KN4OTT. I'll be clearing your final.
1: All right, Max. Have a good one. Be careful. We'll talk to you soon. 73's KK4, I'm in your clear.

Sunrise Surprise, starting to clog up in the northwest, and here's going to mountain.

0: just on the southeast corner of the 5-3. Good morning, it's the south corner.
1: Good morning, how are you?
0: Where are y'all headed?
1: We're just orbiting over this high school.
0: Just working the traffic area there for the same thing.
1: Okay, we'll try to stay out of your way.
0: You're not in the way.

0: just behind you at your, about 5 o'clock back at Morrow High School. There's two schools back there if you want to get some traffic. Against the traffic, we're just getting the footage of the school before school starts. There's a pile of buses down right over to your right about 12:30, 1 o'clock there by the Morrow Bus Barn. We're looking down.
1: All right, appreciate it.

Good morning. The time is 7 a.m. Weather conditions clear. Temperature 67 degrees. K-A-3-J-I-J-R.

0: 4KA, possibly. Very low audio. Alpha Kilo 4 Alpha Mike. Good morning. K4HKA, I think is what I copied. Very good. Name here is Alex, located in Buford, Georgia here. Call sign Alpha Kilo 4 Alpha Mike. Actually mobile, going to work this morning. And getting some of the other radio turned down there anyways. Good morning. How are you doing today?
1: KK4MK8.
0: Yeah, very good. There's a lot of kilos in there. Sorry about that. Kilo, Kilo 4, Mike Kilo Hotel. Very good. All right. Well, that's good. Yeah, how about your name and location this morning? How you doing?
1: Bradford, Georgia. Hey, Bradford, Georgia. In Bradford, Georgia, on Tennessee.
0: Yeah, just down the street. And let's see here, getting our bearings here this morning. The highway looks all right, but the roads look better. So very good. So what's new in your world?
1: I guess. Doing pretty good. Tell me your call sign.
0: Problem there. Very good. The call here is Alpha Kilo 4, Alpha Mike AK4AM. And very good. Even though being in Braselton, the call sounds new to me. So welcome to the repeater, at least. I guess it sounds like you may have had your call for a little bit of time. But do you get on the repeater very often?
1: Yeah, not much going on. No, I've been on the repeater a lot, I guess. Yeah. What's the frequency you call it? K4K or what?
0: I'm sorry to hear you. Sorry to not be able to hear you there. But I didn't copy much of that last over here within in the truck here. I think you asked what the prefix on my call sign was. It's Alpha Kilo, as in America Kilowatt, and America Kilowatt for America Mexico. And that's how it goes there. So very good. Yeah, that's the thing about having the access to this repeater. It's really good. It's a good sounding repeater, you know. It's one of those things that serves a nice area throughout Jackson Hole and Barrow County there. So very, very good to have, anyways. So. But yeah, man. I didn't capture your name there. Your name is Alex, by the way.
1: Can we
0: speak
1: at Bradford, Georgia, Barry B? Now, I got your call sign, K4MKD, is that right?
0: Very good, Barry, there. And the call is Alpha Kilo 4 Alpha Mike AK4AM. And anyways, very, very good. Very good. Let's see here. One of the cooler mornings we've had here. And I think I have 72 on my truck's thermometer, which really means about 70, 69, 70 degrees. So finally a little relief from these muggy mornings that we get this time of year. But anyways, that's the deal there. So what part of Braselton do you consider home? Sometimes it can get kind of expansive to whatever they consider Braselton. What's the nearest road in your part of the woods?
1: My sister, my brother-in-law, and my nephew, and my sister, I guess. With them, their house, I guess. My sister and him.
0: Very good, very good. That's the whole thing, man. Very good. Well, give me a second here. I gotta do some navigating here. One second here.
1: Okay, is that right?

0: Always seems to be someone trying to turn left in front of you, and it's kind of a split in the road, and there's always, yeah, it's always, always got to put the microphone down for that, but anyways, well, very good, sir. I'm going to be rolling over here, almost to work anyway, so very quick deal here, and we got, we got kids going to school already, looks like here, and, with their clear backpacks on and everything, well, I guess it is the beginning of school. Here in Gwinnett as well. So, very good. So, all right, sir, thank you very much for coming on here on the repeater here this morning. And we'll catch you there next time. AK4AM, that's Alpha Kilo 4 Alpha Mike Mobile. 7-3, have a good day.
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0: 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Volcanic traffic.
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3: In Brazelton, KK4, are you still on the repeater? 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
4: Weekend, we are 66 over here. Had two-thirds of an inch of rain yesterday. A storm strafed us. I don't think Bill got anything. We'll find out here in a second. But, hope everybody's doing well. Got carbon in the lap, ready to start the week off. Let's see, Bill called, so I'll kick it on over to him, and he can send it to David. So, N2NKP, if I can remember your call sign. I haven't said it that many times. W4KDA in the group. Good morning.
5: Good morning, and good morning to Karen and Emery and Carbon. David, good morning out there in the Eastern Front. And Kyle, two-thirds of an inch of rain, and you are exactly right. Nothing on the game. I think at one point, my heavens, I think at one point Donna said, there's a drop or two coming down. But that was all we got. Absolutely it. Really nothing. So two-thirds. Well, I knew we were close yesterday because I went to Gainesville to see Jonathan and two good rainstorms while I was up there. And, I mean, the sky was just black. It was just black. But, yeah, we really got nothing here. So isn't that something? Probably 2 miles away as the crow flies and just zip. What a difference. We know the dividing line was somewhere between us. And I drove over the weekend, Kyle, but we just did not get connected. Of course, you may have just gotten home from across town. I'm sure that was probably a Friday night adventure trying to get back here. I'm sure that was an educational trip for sure. Let's get over 67 here this morning. So you're going to get the Frozen Tundra Award, Kyle. I'm going to guess it's 66. Let's see what David has out there in the Eastern Front. KA4KKF. David, good morning. N2NKP.
6: KKF. Good morning. Oh, Monday morning, August the 3rd. 68 degrees, and the ham plot shows very little activity out there this morning. I guess everybody's tired from the contest this last weekend. And either that or the, I think I saw where someone mentioned a CME off of the sun again that hit us last night, yesterday, sometimes, and it really disrupted the airways. So, well, we got to be 1.05 inches of rain on August the 2nd. And 0.01 since midnight last night. And, pretty good for a 7-day total of 1.28 inches. There you go. I got some pictures I need to show you, so I'll send those over. They may be on the email. really, really funny. So anyway, and a video to go with it. That's what's happening out here On the eastern front, as you say, W4KDA, KI4HDD, and Emory, good morning. This is K4KK.
4: I did not sleep well, so I'm a little bit bleary-eyed this morning. Well, I imagine you guys are hearing some noise on my signal, because there was noise on y'all's signal. It sounds to me like we've got some tropospheric ducting going on. There's a mixing of FM signals going on there, and I could hear everything you guys said, but boy, the noise was there. And sometimes all of a sudden it just go away, and I think that's another repeater was shutting down. So good to hear somebody else is using their repeater on 075 this morning as well. Let's see. So Friday. Goodness gracious, yeah, that took forever to get over to Marietta and back. And we left about this time on Friday morning, and it was so difficult to get over there. And then we got back, and David, I saw this guy at the gas station. happened to have stopped Karen Minute to Kroger to get some items, and I filled up at the gas station. As soon as I parked, here comes Bill and Donna, and they were in two different vehicles there, and they were filling up because it was the 31st, and so they were getting their gas. So I walked over and talked to Bill and Donna there, just so happy we ran into each other after we dropped Emory off. And he was there all day, and then we picked him up and had to ride home in the rush hour traffic. My gosh, that was a little bit excruciating, and believe it or not, I am still tired from it today. That was, I don't know how people do it every single day. It really took it out of me. Just the focus that you need with all the extreme stops and what have you there. Anyway, into NKP. Over to you. I'll tell you more on the next go-around. W4KDA.
5: 4KDA and the group N2, NKP. Well, Kyle, the good news is perseverance paid off, and you finally got home. Oh, yeah. I mean, my heavens. To go across town into some of that afternoon traffic, I mean, it is just an adventure in motoring. Have no idea how you went. I mean, I've tried a lot of different ways. I've gone over to Cumming, gone down 400, gone down to McGinnis. I've gone out that way and then picked up 92 and gone across to, you know, to try and get over that way. And then there's obviously the interstate, which is just absolutely, you know, six lanes of insanity. And yeah, curious how you went and how you got back. But boy, it's an adventure. Somebody said, "Well, yeah, it's only 25 miles or 30 miles." Well, yeah, it might as well be 300 sometimes. My heavens, it just takes forever to go nowhere. But you made it back safe and sound. That's what counts. Gosh. And sorry, I didn't sleep well. That really is tiring. You're just mentally fatiguing is the best way to say it. And David's out there. We're at 68. He's got the hot spot today. Well, David, hopefully you had a good weekend. You mentioned the contest. I didn't really get on the radio looking for any contest. What contest was on this weekend? K4KKF N2 and K.

0: weekend was an HF Worldwide contest and a couple other things going on. I don't remember. I had a list of them up over here on the cam clock and so forth. But, yeah, it looks like there's very little activity out there this morning. So, here you go. So, I don't know. Interesting. Yeah, I just saw where Ray is, he'll get the net started this morning, but he won't be able to continue the net. He's got a sore throat, got a doctor's appointment. He's going to go see what's going on. So, hopefully he's okay. All right, we had a good weekend, and we'll see what goes this week. Let's see, Friday I think I got to go to Oconee, Athens they call it, Watkinsville, and right on the line between the two. Eye doctor appointment out there, so we'll see when we get our cataracts taken care of. And yeah, sleeping. welcome to my world. Well, hopefully it'll be a good night tonight. Won't have to worry about anything. All righty. W4KDA, A4KKS.
1: Sorry that you guys aren't sleeping well either. Man, I don't even know what it was last night. You know, sometimes you know it's food or it's anxiety, and, you know, some project at work or something to do with the government. You know, you never know. Last night, I don't know what it was. It just couldn't sleep. And, anyway, so, yeah, we had, you know, it was trying, but we still had a good time, the three of us doing it together, I guess. But, yes, Bill, we went to the interstate. I kept having Karen, you know, check this route, check that route, give me an alternate route. Everything was longer, the shortest, and classically, all my life, I've avoided 285 because it's just a parking lot. And it kept saying 285 was the fastest. I said, well, what if we go down 85 and come up 75? That's going to take 22 minutes longer. Okay. So we ended up going, you know, down, around, and up both times. So anyway, it is what it is, but we got there and we got back. And we were there, and I'm like, oh, there's my old dorm room right over there. Could see it from the parking lot. So that was funny. But anyway, he's got his school laptop now. We've been setting that up, and he's had his orientation, and he's excited about it. So we're getting closer and closer. There you go. I guess I'm going to make this my final because it is 7:30. So you guys have a great day, and I will listen out. We'll catch up with you later. Into NKP in the group, W4KDA, 7-3.
2: Well, the great news today is you don't have to go far. The commute is short, and you've got a chauffeur. And how good is that? You can sit back and relax. Yes, indeed. Well, you, Karen, never have a great day, and we will catch you later. David, over to you, K4KKF, And to MKP.
0: W4TR3 73, have a great day at work there, and we'll catch up with you later. That would have been perfect practice for him driving over there and driving home. Since he'll have to be doing it, what, 3 or 4 days a week? I don't know how they work in classes now, but, have fun. Oh, let's see. Oh, that was 6:45 this morning. I got a video, but I don't know if I'll be able to get it out. 13 megabytes, so I may have to. This buck comes up to the camera. He stares right into it. there's a couple of deer out behind you, too. It's funny. So, looks like it may be a pretty good year out there. Didn't see the little ones, though. They're hiding out there somewhere. N2, NKP, KA4, KKF.
2: KA4, KKF, N2, NKP. Well, that does sound interesting. You had a very inquisitive visitor. What is that thing up on that tree or wherever it's mounted? I'm going to check that out. Oh, isn't that something? I'll bet that was just precious to it to see that. Oh, my gosh. Well, David, you mentioned cataracts. Is this something that's been on your agenda for a while, on your radar screen? And how did you happen to find this doctor out? You said down around Watkinsville. I don't know how far away that is. But is this one-eyed thing or a two-eyed thing? Can't talk this morning. New mind, no coffee. Oh, boy. But they can do some amazing things. Boy, they really can. And I think Sharon finally had a good result. I know she had to go through a little corrective stuff there, but I think she finally had a good result, and I'm sure you will, too, as well. KA4KKF, N2, NKP.
0: Yep, she's got one more eye to do, and that'll do that. Yeah, we've been watching this for some time now, last couple of years, and it's gotten worse, and so we're finally going to pull the trigger on it this quarter and get rid of those cataracts. On some of the devices, they can't get it to, take the correct picture in there, so it's interesting. But, we'll have those done. Oh, I was referred to him by Dr. True, my eye doctor. Still using him, been going to him since, 96. So, when I lived over in Biltmore, over there where Ray's at, used him when we were there, and then when we went to Thompsonville, and just kept on using him every year, getting checkups, getting classes, distance. So, now he's getting about ready to retire too. But yeah, he sent his parents to this guy, and they did a great job. And they're happy with that. Yep, he's been using this guy for a while. So, anyway, that's what's going on here. And you never know what's going to happen. So, anyway, that's what's going on here. Let's see. Ground's pretty wet out there. We may have to see what the afternoon brings, whether or not we cut grass this afternoon. May wait another day or so. 10-2, NKD, K4, KTF.
3: People come and go like that. Well, anyway,
0: Yep, we'll get that taken care of this coming quarter, and hopefully everything will turn out all right and so forth. Just going to have the regular lenses put in and go from there. Probably have to use readers, but hey, I used readers when I started out wearing glasses. So there you go. Yeah, well, hopefully the band will open up later on today and we'll get some good stuff going on. Let's see. August, yeah. UHF, UHF stuff going on. CME contest. But anyway, we'll just have to wait and see what happens. Alrighty. We'll talk with you later, Bill. Have a great day. N2 NKT KA4 KKM.
2: Well, they've been very, very good. That sounds fantastic. And yeah, the doctors say medical capability is amazing. They can do a lot of really, really leading edge stuff, and I'm sure they will get you topped off in fine shape. Hey, you and Sharon have a great day out.

traffic, Cherokee 4984, left crosswind 21 Monroe.

K-A-3-J-I-J-R. Good morning. The time is 8 a.m. Weather condition: clear. Temperature: 67 degrees.

0: I had your laptop with him. He wanted to talk with you, but told him I said, no, I hadn't seen you.
1: Well, if he won't answer my phone call, so I'll text him and see if he wants to come pick it up. I can ride over there one afternoon and pick it up. If he wants me to. If he don't, I'll pick it up whenever I see him.
0: Messages more than he does to the phone. Of course, I know he stays busy at his job, but anyway, you feeling okay?
1: And I got up, it raining and everything, and I just said, I just ain't gonna rush, I ain't gonna do it today.
0: But I know you was telling me what you had going on the last couple of days. I wanted to make sure that hadn't flared back up on you.
1: Came out Friday morning, had it 3 days, that's enough. But came out Friday morning and everything's been fine ever since.
0: This morning I took it a little bit easier on the treadmill, but I did 20 minutes on that and 20 minutes on that I think it's called a sit down elliptical, and stayed at the same level with it I was before, but everything seems to be okay this morning, so hopefully the changes we made will is going to make a difference.
1: Hope so. Today for what, about 2 more weeks, 3 more weeks?
0: Yep, I'm gonna be up for it.
1: Back then.
0: So how much I can spend while I'm over there?
1: But I am well aware of how much I can spend. And that's pretty much nothing.
0: Do like me, just put the plastic down there, and then when you get home, ask for forgiveness.
1: Asking yourself for a raise.
0: We're going to have fun. We'll have a good time.
1: It'll all come out in the wash. Be fun. Just ride over there and just talking back and forth and everything. And that's fun to me. Especially when you see all the back roads and everything like we did last year coming back. It was enjoyable. It wasn't like the expressway all the way.
0: So hopefully you'll be able to, you know, ride and won't cue your knee too bad. We'll stop as often as we need to let you get out and stretch.
1: I know to where I can flex it every once in a while if it seems to help. But we'll get through it. It ain't no problem.
0: Today went okay. I was wasn't so sure when first started out, and so I will slow it up a little bit, and I wasn't far off from what I did before, but I just backed it down a little bit on the treadmill. But feel fine. Blood pressure when I got there was like 108/58 or something like that, and then when I got done it was like 98/50 something. So that was after exercising. So I reckon I'm still kicking.
1: All the pieces.
0: Yeah, I do. I feel much better today about things than I did last week. I was disappointing last Wednesday when I got down there and I started hurting during the treadmill thing. So I'm much better. Feel much better about things this morning.
1: think physical therapy is great if you do what they say do. But when you start trying to do more than what they say do, sometimes it comes back and bites you.
0: Speculating that drug that they give me for this, the, you know, for the stent, they used to always put me on Plavix. On this, I think this is a new drug they have out, but it caused me to have some breathing issues big time, and I was really struggling to breathe last week as well. So he took me off of that and put me on Plavix. So you know how it goes: a new drug, and pharmaceuticals push the doctors to sell that drug. You know, it's all about money.
1: I've had all of mine, everything that I was taking for my heart, but one. I don't know whether they got a strength that's weak enough for me or not, but I'm happy with everything that I'm taking. And I got a little pill splitter, and I'm splitting everything. So that tells you how much I was taking the whole thing. Now that I'm taking half of everything.
2: K-A-3-J-I-J-R.
0: Exactly what you mean, but anyway, like I said, I feel better. I feel better about things this morning, how this went, so we'll see what happens when I come back Wednesday. I guess Wednesday and Thursday to come back down here and or up here and see how this week goes. So today was a good day.
1: Wednesday, because I got told up. I wanted you to pick me up, bring me over to your house Wednesday morning. So I don't guess that'll happen. I'll have to see what David's doing if he can bring me home.
0: I generally get done up here about 7:30, but this morning I was a little later. They had a class, and then so I got started late on that, and I went ahead and did the full 20 minutes on the second exercise. So, but yeah, we took Brenda's car, left it over there the night before. Now, if you want to leave it over there, then you want to leave your vehicle, take your vehicle over there in the evening and leave it overnight, I can take you home from there, and that way, you know, it'll already be there.
1: That after I think I got a 6:30 PT on Tuesday, so I'll just do it at 6:30 on Tuesday. I'll run it over there. You're gonna be around.
0: I'm gonna be going to a funeral Tuesday afternoon. I won't be going, but I'm planning on doing breakfast in the morning with everybody. Nothing fails. And, I can run you back home Tuesday afternoon. And I got the Aries meeting Tuesday night to do, so I got that to do. But other than that, that's my only plan for Tuesday.
1: I plan on going to Restless Life Tuesday, but everything didn't work out right. Anyway, that's when Aphids get. But anyway, that sounds like a plan. I'll plan on doing that Tuesday afternoon. I'll rest and I'll carry it over there after PT.
0: We'll work it out. All right, Terry, I was just checking on you. I didn't hear from you, and like I said, Chad was asking about you yesterday, so. You have a good morning. I'm going to go down here and stop by Maisel and have breakfast on the way to the house, so we'll talk with you later. KF4DG and clear on your final.
1: Tell you. KF4GRD clear.

0: calling me, Bob?
1: Yes, sir, it was. I was just checking to see if you was kicking.
0: Yeah, the devil got into me yesterday, and I played hooky.
1: Somebody asked me about you yesterday. He had his laptop.

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1: Traffic 29er Mike is downwind, and we're out of 2600 departing the pattern to the east, Monroe.

0: coming to traffic, Skyhawk 73250, 8 miles to the north, expecting the 45 for the right downwind runway 28, coming to traffic.
1: Bear County traffic, Sirius 47, Dick Uniform, turning base 31, touching up Bear County.

Seven 3250, 5 miles to the north. We'll be maneuvering the 45 to join the right downwind runway 28. Full stop, coming to traffic.

0: 7 Delta Alpha Tori, downwind to South Zero.
1: 4-7 Victor Uniform, taking left downwind 3-1, Bearcat.

0: Skyhawk 73250, right base, runway 28, full stop, coming to traffic.
1: Bear County traffic, 647 Victor Uniform, turn left base, 31, touch and go, Bear County.

0: Bear County traffic, Sirius 47 Victor Uniform, Pedro Final 31, touch and go, Bear County.
1: Covington traffic, Skyhawk 73250, right base to final, runway 28, full stop, Covington traffic.

0: 1 Mike Delta is about downwind for 16.
1: 984 is on the left downwind, runway 21, Monroe.

0: Covington traffic, Skyhawk 7320, right crosswind, runway 28, Covington traffic.
1: Whiskey 3, Whiskey Tango monitoring.
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0: Condor traffic, Diamond 427 Delta Alpha, overflying the field at 2,500. Will be joining a left downwind runway 3, simulated engine out. Monroe.
1: Skyhook 73250, right downwind runway 28, touch and go, Covington traffic.
2: Bear County traffic, CS 47 Victor Uniform, turning left crosswind 31, Bear County.

0: Skyhook 73250, right crosswind, runway 28, touch and go. Go with the traffic.
1: Traffic 2 4 7 6 0 4 0 runway 31, 7 3 1 7 3 1.

0: 7 Alpha Mike, now 3 mile final, RNAV runway 28, full stop, Covington.
1: Traffic, Skyhook 73250, right, downwind, runway 28, touch and go, and we'll be extending the downwind for the inbound airplane so they can land.
0: Thank you so much. Yeah, we're doing about 105 over the ground, so you shouldn't probably have to, you shouldn't have to extend out that much for 7 off mic.
1: Hey, we got you guys inside at this time.
2: IJR
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2: Delta Alpha, turn left crosswind, 3 long, bro.

0: Bear County drive back series 4750 uniform, turn left downwind 31 Bear County.
1: Coming from traffic, Skyhook 73250 right crosswind. We'll be departing the pattern area to the northeast. Coming to traffic.

0: Base 47 Victor uniform, turning left base 3-1. Touching up, break heading.
1: Paratrap 427 Delta Alpha, on a 3 mile 45, entering left downwind for 3-1 Delta.

0: traffic, Sirius 4-7 Victor Uniform, turning left base, 3-1, touching up, Bear County.
1: Bear traffic, 4-2-7 Delta Alpha, left on 3-1, Bear County.

Front Road traffic, Centurion 8229 Mike, we're 7 miles to the east. We'll be entering left base runway 21, Monroe.

Gang traffic. Clear 476 uniform. I'm going to go 3-1 to main left post traffic. Clear Gang. Fair, 427 Delta Alpha left base.

0: 29er Mike is 2 mile left base, runway 21 Monroe.
1: Bear County traffic, 047 Victor Uniform. Turn left downwind, 31 Bear County.

0: traffic, 427 Delta Alpha, left crosswind 3-1 there.
1: Barricade traffic, 647 Victor Uniform, turn left base, 3-1.
0: Full stop, okay.

0: Carroll County traffic, Diamond Star 643 Delta Sierra, turning left crosswind, runway 31, Carroll County.
1: We're moving 3,500 feet, about 4 miles south of the airport, Carroll.

0: star 643 Delta Sierra, turning left downwind runway 31, Barrow County.
1: Barrow County traffic, 647 Victor Uniform, turning left base 31. That's you, Barrow County.

0: Bank, Sirius 47, Victor Uniform, turning final 3-1, touch and go, Bear County.
1: Departure Southwest, final call.

Victor Tower 693, we are 7 miles to the northwest, going to be flying over the field at 3,000 for a right teardrop entry to join that left downwind 421 Monroe.

0: On road traffic, Jake 4094, 4 miles to the southeast, maneuvering in the area of Monroe.
1: There's 4 7 Victor Uniform, turn left outbound 31 Fair County.

0: K-A-3-J-I-J-R.
1: At 693, we are 4 miles to the northwest. We're going to be flying over the field at 3,000 feet, setting up to do that right teardrop entry. Join the 45 left downwind for 21, Monroe.
2: Bexar County, Diamond Star 643, Delta Sierra, turning left crosswind, runway 31, Bexar County.

0: 43 Delta Sierra, turning left downwind, runway 31 Barrow County. Yeah, I took...
1: That's cool.

0: Monroe traffic, crew track 693. We are 3,000 feet above the airport. Going to be setting up to do the right teardrop entry to join the left downwind 421 Monroe.
1: Traffic, Diamond Star 643 Delta Sierra turning left base, runway 31, short approach, have traffic on short final in sight, touch and go. Tower coming.

Command crew, Chad 693 is on that right teardrop entry, setting up to join the 45 left downwind for 21, Monroe.

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1: Jerry. Delta Sierra, turning left, crosswind, runway 31, Barrow County.
0: Stay in the area for a little while.

0: Travis, I'm left downwind for runway 21, Monroe.
1: Well, we are about 5 miles to the north. We'll be maneuvering at 3,000, Monroe.

0: Oh, traffic through test 693, left base for 21, Monroe.
1: Delta Alpha, left foot downwind, 3-1 there.
2: 643 Delta Sierra turning left base, runway 3-1, short approach, touch and go, Bear County.
3: Air traffic 464 Delta Alpha, we are about 7 miles to the south, 3,000, we're climbing up to 3,500. We'll try to stay out of your way, 309 if you're headed back to Barrow County.
2: Cessna 46075, departure leg 3-1, be making a left turn out to the west, Barrow County.
0: Traffic crew set 693, final for 2-1, Monroe, full stop.

0: Phenomenon 309 Delta Alpha, we're 8 miles southeast of field. We're inbound, going to join the 45 left downwind, 31, bro.
1: 309-464, we'll remain, we'll probably be in your lateral path. We'll stay at 3,500.
0: Yeah, we'll get down to 3,000. We'll get you in sight.
1: Oh, you should be good. We'll stay at 35.
2: Three one there.

0: 4th mile to the southeast, maneuvering in the area. Monroe.
1: 4 miles, I can join the 45 left downwind 31.

0: 3-9 Delta Alpha is on a 3-mile 45 to left downwind 3-1 Bravo.
1: Alpha, we're going to be about 3 miles to the southwest setup for the 45 left downwind 3-1 Bravo.

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1: Delta Alpha is going left to Allen for runway 3 Wanda.
2: Bear County, M363 Delta Alpha is final 3 Wanda.
3: West, we want to be maneuvering. If anybody comes down to 45, give me a heads up, so we'll kind of be out here in your way.
4: 3 in the room.
0: Traffic clear at 693, left downwind for runway 21, Monroe.
1: Fair County Travadama 309 Delta Alpha is turning left face runway 31 Barrel.

0: 4 Delta Alpha, Honda 45, left downwind runway, 3-1 there.
1: About taxi back, Monroe.
2: Delta 363 Delta Alpha is turning left cross, left 3-1 there.
3: 661-49 Juliet, we're side stepping over into the left downwind for 2-1 Monroe.

0: Tampa 363 Delta, this is left downwind 31 Bear.
1: Alpha Whiskey is 10 miles to the northwest. Any traffic at Covington, please.
2: 3 final for 21, going to be a full stop, taxi back, Monroe.
1: Base runway 31, full stop there.

0: final runway 31, full stop there.
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0: 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Base to final, RF 28, Covington.
1: County 7363 Delta Office, left base 31 there.

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1: Taxi back to Swallow, Monroe.

0: County traffic, Diamond Star 643 Delta Sierra, 5 miles to the northeast. We'll cross midfield, a right teardrop, and enter the left downwind for runway 31, Darrell County.
1: RNAV 28, be a missed approach. We're 5 miles on the final. Covington.
2: Just clear a passing.

0: Right, four left, downwind at 2-1. Roger.
1: Three Delta Alpha, left downwind, 3-1 Bear.
2: Alpha Whiskey, 2 mile final, 2-8, it'll be a missed approach, Covington.
3: Carroll County traffic atmosphere, 643 Delta Fair, over the airfield at 3,100, we'll enter a right teardrop, join the left downwind for runway 31, Carroll County.
4: Correctly, just passing the field about 7 miles inbound for landing, left in Delaney.
0: Left crosswind for 2-1, Monroe.

0: Left downwind for 21, Monroe.
1: 4, left base is 21.

0: 50, missed approach, left turn out, back out for another RNAV 28, Covington.
1: Bear County, 7363, Delta Alpha, left face 31 there.
2: Mostly clear, temperature 72 degrees. K-A-3-J-I-J-R.

0: left, you missed approach, left turn out, back out for another RNAV 28, Covington.
1: Bear County, 7363, Delta Alpha, left face 31 there.
2: Mostly clear, temperature 72 degrees. K-A-3-J-I-J-R.

0: descent are downwind for that traffic to be able to depart Monroe.
1: Gang Delta 263 Delta Alpha, final 3-1, touch go bear.
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0: 1, there'll be a full stop taxi back to Monroe.
1: 643 Delta Sierra. 3 miles to the southeast on the 45, left downwind, runway 310 coming.

0: Bobcat traffic. The ball is just south of the field. We're going to do some 360s. We're extending through 5,000.
1: Barrow County traffic, Diamond Star 643, Delta Sierra, left downwind, runway 31, Barrow County.
2: 3 Delta Alpha, left crosswind 31, Barrow.

Bexar County Traffic, Diamond Star 643 Delta Sierra, turning left base, runway 31, short approach, touch and go, Bexar County.

0: jet taking off 21, leaving the area to the west, Monroe.
1: The Diamond Star 643 Delta Sierra turning left downwind, runway 31, Barrow County.
2: 3 final for 21, Monroe.

Alpha Whiskey, RNAV 28, approach, it'll be a miss, Covington. Any other traffic in Covington?

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1: November 997, Mike Charlie is about 8 to the east inbound on the RNAV 28. We'll stop. Good. Cut it.

0: further.
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2: Barrow County, Diamond Star, 643 Delta Sierra, turning left, crosswind, runway 31, Barrow County.
3: In traffic, Bonanza Alpha Whiskey, RNAV 28, any traffic at Covington?
4: Affirmative, you're climbing up the back of us right now, Alpha Whiskey. It's 997 Mike Charlie, we're right ahead of you.
3: Okay, we'll break it off. We see you.
2: Temperature 643 Delta Sierra, turning left downwind, runway 31, Bill County.
3: We did have to go to guns, though.
5: Our county, Delta 363 Delta Alpha is left face 31, Bear.
6: Miles to the north of the field, doing maneuvers 3,500, making downtown traffic.

0: or left base 2-1.
1: Star 643 Delta Sierra turning left base runway 31, short approach, have the traffic on fine line plate. Touch and go, there we go.
0: Four final 2-1.
2: And I said, my Charlie, 2 mile final, 2-8, Captain. Are you guys going to do a touch and go, or is that a full stop in Covington? We'll do a touch and go, very nice, Mike Charlie. Selections that we bugged out, we're going to go over to Delta 73, we'll do some instrument work over there.
0: Sounds
2: good, man. Appreciate you not getting us with the guns today.

0: for Whiskey. It's about to start the RNAV 3 into Monroe. We're 2,600 feet above Covington.
1: Barrow County traffic, Diamond Star 643 Delta Sierra, turning left crosswind, runway 31, Barrow County.

0: Road traffic. Bonanza Alpha Whiskey, starting the RNF 3 approach, be missed approach, Monroe, any traffic?
1: Sub is left 831 there.

0: 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One.
1: T-366 Zulu, 8.5 miles to the north, entering right downwind 28, Covington.
2: Coming to traffic, 9-7 Charlie's right downwind 28, Covington.
0: Fourth line, 1-2-1.

0: County traffic downstairs, 643 Delta Sierra, turning left at base, runway 31, short approach, touch and go, Bower County.
1: Coming to traffic, Cherokee 8366 Zulu, 5 miles to the north, entering 45, right downwind 28, Covington.

0: Bonanza Alpha Whiskey, 3 mile final from runway 3 will be a missed approach. Monroe.
1: Delta Alpha, left downwind 3-1.
2: Coming to traffic, Cherokee 8366 Zulu, 3 miles to the north, entering 45, right downwind 2-8, Covington.
0: Traffic, 9-8, Mike Charlie, climbing out runway 2-8, right close traffic, Covington.

0: Bexar County traffic, Diamond Star 643, Delta Sierra, turning left crosswind runway 31, Bexar County.
1: 3 Delta Alpha, left face 31.
2: Traffic, nice to Mike Charlie. We're going to go right downwind. We're going to hit a right, left 360 for space and incumbent. Missed approach, going back out for another RNAV 3, Monroe.
0: 31, there we go.
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1: Zulu, right, crosswind 2-8, coming in.
2: American Whisper is in the 4, left downwind to 2-1.
1: In traffic, Cherokee 66 Zulu, right, downwind 2-8, coming in.
0: Bear County 7363 Delta, this is left downwind 3-1, Bear.

traffic, 04 Hotel is approaching the field from the west. He's flying over the field and entering the left downwind for runway 26, Sebastian Cove.

0: charge it to him.
1: Where you're attached is Monroe traffic. Runway 21 will be a full stop, Monroe.
2: Roger that. So we're doing the RNAV 3. We'll let you know where we're at.

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1: 4, final 21.
2: Blue, right base 28, Covington.
3: And Alpha Whiskey is at 2300 feet right up east end of the airport. We're doing the RNS 3 to Monroe and coming to traffic.
4: J-R.
3: 3 minutes, he's coming back and back. You said it.
0: Bear County, down in 360 of Alpha, Monroe 31.
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1: Zulu, right, base 2-8, coming through.
0: On the RNAV 3, it'll be a missed approach. We're 10 miles out. We'll let you know we're at Monroe.

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1: Delta Alpha, left face 31 Bear.

recognize that Mike Charlie is facing the final 2-8. Touch go, Covington. Miles out on the RNAV 3. We'll let you know. Where are you? One takeoff, no problem.

0: on the left downwind for three. Down for 2-1. We'll do a right 360. Give you room for your mid-approach, though.
1: One, roger that. We appreciate that. We're going to turn out to the right as well. Okay, Monroe traffic.
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1: Thanks, guys.

0: Zulu, final 2-8, touch and go, Covington.
1: Okay, now we're turning right crosswind here in sight, and we're looking good. A lot more traffic.

0: Bear County, sorry, 673 Delta Alpha, left downwind 13, Bear County, Travis.
1: Delta 35 X-ray is on our 23 to the east. Thank you, Captain.

0: Alpha bus is 130, kind of traffic.
1: Okay, the traffic is 125 X-ray, 5 miles to the east on a 23, 30 traffic.

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1: Diamond 9 Delta Alpha, turning left crosswind, runway 13, bear.

0: traffic on the star 673 Delta Alpha, left downwind 13, ground comes traffic.
1: Monroe. Alpha Whiskey's in a right turn. We're going to climb up to 2500 and bug out the PC. We'll be out of your way.

0: 255 uniform is 5 miles to the northwest, inbound for runway 3, be entering the left downwind on a 45 Monroe.
1: Time is 11 a.m. 73 Delta Alpha, turn left base 130, current traffic.

0: Delta Alpha, turning final 13, touch and go, bear 10, check.
1: Diamond 309, Delta Alpha, turning left crosswind, runway 13.
2: The time is 11 a.m. Weather condition clear. Temperature 75 degrees. K-A-3-J-I-J-R.

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1: Barrow County traffic on 6673 Delta Alpha left cross 13 Barrow County traffic.

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3: Star 673, Delta Alpha, left down 113, Barrow County 7.
0: Star 37, Diamond 309, Delta Alpha, turning final, runway 13, Barrow.
4: It's kind of nice out here. Even feels like the humidity might be down a little bit. Well, good weekend.
2: I was hoping for a little better, but, you know, at the end of the day, we did all right. My brain just shut off. It was a little quieter than normal, but we did all right. I would have liked to have done a little better, but I did get some repairs, so they'll be dropping off this week. So that's not money from this weekend, but it'll go probably on next month. But you know, all goes into the pot, so we're good.
4: Very good. I guess no issues, no issues with anything, new, old, truck. We're just on standby up here, man, waiting on the body shop to tell me that they got the rest of the parts for my truck. Like to get that started and get that in process as soon as possible, since it's probably going to take 3 to 4 weeks. And I still haven't gotten a number from my HVAC guy. He came out here Thursday, tried to resurrect the old unit, said the compressor's locked up. So he didn't spend a lot of time doing that. But he did scout out the whole situation, took some measurements,

0: I was hoping maybe he'd get that thing installed this week, but he still hasn't gotten a price back to me, so I'm going to have to call him this morning. I'm ready to move forward on some stuff, Tony. I'm getting very frustrated waiting on people.
1: I get that, and thankfully the truck ran good. The truck ran pretty good, you know, no issues. The camper's still down there. We went to a concert last night directly following the show. We saw Toto and, what the heck this is. We saw Toto, we saw Christopher Cross and the Romantics. Chris Cross and the Romantics were good. They were all right, but I didn't really Chris Cross and Toto were great. The Romantics, I was a little disappointed.
0: Throwing out some musical names from the past there. Where was the concert? Was it down there at the, I don't even know what they call that place, that amphitheater in Alpharetta?
1: That's where it was. And that's not a bad venue. I love live music. I like concerts. But it seems etiquette has gone out the window. You know, all the people with their freaking phones and it just drives me nuts. It's like, watch the doggone show. You know, you're never going to look at that again on your computer, on your phone. Just watch it and turn your doggone flash off. But, I'm just over a lot of the crap at concerts. But I enjoy live music. I really like going to concerts with my wife, and I'm just about tired of people and their rudeness, you know. People standing up in front of you, and it's like there's no reason. If you're in your seat, everybody can see, you know. That just drives me nuts.
0: Never been to that venue, but I have heard it's a good place to see a show. So, and I have not been to a concert in the cell phone era. It's been a long time since I've seen a concert, so, but yeah, I can imagine people videotaping and probably calling people, hey, look what we're seeing. Yeah, I can see how that could be very distracting, just like these gnats are out here. Holy cow, hold on. They're out in full force this morning. But, hey, I'm glad you enjoyed yourself. It makes me wonder now that you left the camper down there, would they let you store it there so you didn't have to haul it back and forth?
1: We could, but I have no desire to leave it down there. I'm not real comfortable with where, you know, it's pretty exposed. It's pretty exposed, so I don't want it there. But yeah, I probably could leave it and just pay for the nights that we stay in it, but I'm going to go down and get it. I don't know if I'll go down today or tomorrow. Either today or tomorrow, I'll go down and get it back home, and put it in the secure storage up here. Plus, if I want to go somewhere, we usually go north, you know, Hiwassee or Tallulah Falls and stuff like that. I don't want to have to drive an hour away to go get it, you know, to go 20 minutes up the road. So, yeah, I could, but I don't like it there. So. That's that. What else was I going to tell you? What else I was going to say? I really didn't get on this weekend. I didn't set up in the camper. We went to dinner. We were going to go to City Center. I said, yeah, you know, that looks like a cool place to go. But we ended up going to get wings at Roosters, I think it was. Just like a bar restaurant. And one of our friends that was with us, scratched her leg. And the next thing you know, she was spurting blood. A varicose vein that was close to the surface got scratched, and she was bleeding all over the place. And a girl that was with us was a paramedic, so she put pressure on it and did all the paramedic-y things. And I'll tell you what, man, it took forever for the fire department to get there. I was not impressed. And I don't know if it was due to the person calling didn't, express the urgency. It was just a little weird that it took them. If I was in a life or death situation, I probably would be dead. So, or anybody else, but it was not real cool. And I just got a new Home Depot card, and looks like I got a whole lot of credit there, but I don't want to use that. KB2DPY.
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3: K4WSCL. All right. Yeah, Roosters, man, they got some great wings. I think some of the best wings I've ever eaten anywhere, including the millions of wings I ate when I lived in Buffalo. They have good wings. They're not cheap. Every once in a while, Lori and I will pick up, 25 wings and fries and take it home and eat it. But, yeah, it's a good place. But you still need to go to City Center. And, Tony, I'm really surprised at the response time because the fire station is not far at all from there. That'd be Fire Station 1. It's right there on Castleberry Road. I would say it's not even a mile from Roosters. Probably way less than a mile. So I'm not really sure why it took them so long to get there. But I guess everybody's okay. Oh God, what else was I going to comment on? I don't think. Way, you know, to me it's a kind of a copycat of the model like Swanee did. You know, they built their downtown area with an amphitheater and all that, so kind of very similar to that, but it's still a pretty neat place. You know, Lori and I, we used to go walk there all the time. They got a putt-putt golf course and a nice amphitheater there. You know, Tony, if you like live music, you could probably get the music schedule online, but I'm pretty sure they have live music, if not both nights on a weekend, at least one night on the weekend. So, and it's free, and they got a lot of parking. I mean, it's a pretty cool place.
1: We will check it out. We almost went. And yeah, my friend is all right. She scratched, and next thing you know, she was bleeding. So it was really, really kind of weird. But she's all right. They got her to the hospital, and really, they didn't keep her long. She wasn't there a couple hours, and they let her go. They gave her a couple of stitches and sent her packing. So, thank God she's all right. But, yeah, it was seemed like an awful long time for them to respond, especially, like you say, they're so close. So, it was different. And, So that kind of messed with our night, and, you know, it is what it is. But we still had a good time. I was very pleased with the wings. They were very good, cooked perfect, and I just got them mild. But I did, you know, it's hard to find good wings outside of New York, in my opinion. But when you find a place, you kind of got to stick with it. So I will go there again for sure. I really I thought it was very good.
4: I probably need 4 miles left base, 4-3, touching up and
3: They cook their wings good. One thing I can't stand is a rubbery chicken wing. You know, I like them cooked a little bit longer, maybe, than most people. I like them crispy, and they don't disappoint as far as, you know, the texture of the meat and all that. I think it's good, and we usually get, like, half hot and half medium. They're hot, it's not insanely hot. Lori likes the medium ones better. I'll eat the hot ones, but I guess it's probably been a year at least since we've had their wings, but they are good. So, all right, well, I'm glad it was a successful weekend. Sounds like you got to mix a little bit of fun in with the extra work. I don't know if you had to work on Saturday, but I'm going to go ahead and bug out here. I'm going to get on the horn, make a few phone calls, and see where we're at. So maybe I'll catch up with you later. I'm assuming you're working the day job today. I'm assuming you're home. So keep the radio on. Got plenty more dog walks in my future. 73K4WCL.
1: I'm working the day job, the real job, whatever you want to call it. I'm working here at the house, so I'll be here today and tomorrow probably. I think I'm going to go in on Wednesday. I'm supposed to, but our bosses are out. So, you know, sometimes when our bosses are out, we can play, not only play hooky, but, you know, not as important to go in, because we won't have our official meeting. And then did not work regular job on Saturday. I did not work on Friday. So Friday was slow at the antique mall, but I had to bring down a bunch of inventory, so I got all set up. And then we're now vendors for Howard's refinishing products, so I set up a little area for that, you know, the stuff I use to restore the radios here. So that was good. It was all in all, it was a good weekend. I really shouldn't complain. It wasn't stellar, but every month when you do really well, you try to duplicate or you try to make it better. And you know, sometimes it's just status quo and not a stellar event. So I got to remember to be humble and realize that it's not always going to be amazing. But anyways, we'll talk to you later. I'm rambling on. KB2DPY, I'll be listening. 73.

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1: 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Crosswind for 03.

0: 2500 MSL. You can maybe do some ground reference maneuvers, that's really about it. It looks a little bit better to the south, a little bit more gap, so you can maybe get above the clouds.
1: And 855 Delta Alpha, we're on 8 mile 4513 from Bear County.
2: Alpha 4513 left downwind 13, Bear County, check.

0: Monroe traffic, 214 Lima Echo, turn in base for 03.
1: Traffic number 673 Delta Alpha, left downwind 13, Sierra County traffic.
2: Sierra County traffic, 309 Delta Alpha, turning left base, runway 13.

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1: Bear County traffic, Diamond 309, Delta Alpha, turn final, runway 13, Bear.

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1: Five 13, Bear County.

0: consistent with 1-3. It's shifting just a little bit from maybe a crosswind, but it's more of a headwind on 1-3 than 3-1.
1: Alpha turning left downwind runway 1-3 bear.
2: Mike Alpha is 10 miles to the east. We'll be doing a straight-in landing for runway 28.

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1: We're 2-5-5 uniform is on a left base. We extended our downwind 4-3 Monroe.

0: final 1-3 full stop, Sparrow County.
1: Sparrow County traffic, 673 Delta Alpha, left downwind 1-3 Sparrow County traffic.

One Mike Alpha is 4 miles to the east. We're going to go direct in runway 28, Covington.

0: left downwind, runway 13 Vera.
1: Alpha turning final, runway 28, Covington.
0: I say 28 to go.

0: 3 Delta Alpha, left-down wind 13, Bear County traffic.
1: Alpha, turning final, runway 13 Delta.

0: Alpha turning left, crossing one way, 13.
1: Barrow County Traffic, 673, Delta Alpha, turning left, 13, Barrow County Traffic.

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0: 39 Delta Alpha is on a 1.5 mile final. 13, catch you over.
1: Third County traffic, 356 Delta Alpha, on the front line, 3 there.
2: Offwind, runway 28, Covington.
3: Uniform left 8 for 3, Minera.
2: Covington traffic, RV 141 Mike Alpha, right downwind, runway 28, Covington.
3: This is runway 13, left now on 13, Barrel.

35-6 Delta, we're midfield left downwind 13. We're going to make a right 360 for space. Same for departing.

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1: Covington traffic, RV 141 Mike Alpha, turning right base 128, runway 28, Covington. Down to Star 673 Delta Alpha, 2.5 mile, final 130 Covington traffic.
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0: 9 Delta Alpha, turning left cross, left 130.
3: Tango, you're a little scratchy in the machine, but you're making it. KB2DPY.
4: Thank you, sir. Just kind of tuning up my antenna from Blairsville, Georgia. Seeing if I can get that Claremont repeater because it's all star connected. Anyway, appreciate 73, November 4, Victor Echo Tango is clear.
3: Pretty good amount of frying bacon there. It's scratchy, but 100% copy. But I can tell you're at a distance. Name here is Tony, Tango Oscar, November Yankee. I'm just a little bit north of the repeater, and I'm here in Cleveland. And the repeater, I guess you know, is on Walker Mountain. All right, well, good luck. A little bit more wattage or a little higher antenna might help you a little bit better. But have a good day. KB2DPY.
4: Sir, I do recognize that height is might, and keep in mind I'm having to go over the mountains to reach you. But I appreciate the radio check and 10-4.

0: Delta Alpha, turning left downwind, runway 13 Sparrow. Remain left post traffic, course is 40, yes, in the center.
1: LJ4DGM.
2: Mike Alpha, turning right crosswind, runway 28 Jackson. Covington.
0: For Delta Alpha, this is 672, just wanted to verify you guys are departing.
3: Delta Alpha,
0: turning left 8, runway 13. Somebody said something, yeah, we're reporting for Delta Alpha, we're departing to the southeast.
2: Alright, roger that, thank you. 141 Mike Alpha, turning right, downwind, runway 28, Covington.
4: Five 673, that's Alpha, turn left, crosswind, 13, Bear County, Travis.
0: Bear County, Travis, Diamond 309, Delta Alpha, turning final, runway 13, full stop there.

0: 6 Delta Alpha, left cross on 13 Barra. In traffic, RV 141 Mike Alpha, turning right base, runway 28, Covington.
1: Alpha, final, runway 1.

0: 075's 8 miles west, 2,500, planning on overflying the field for left downwind 13, Arrow County.
1: Captain, sir, 673 Delta Alpha, final 13, Arrow County.

Delta Alpha, turning left crosswind, runway 130. RV-141 Mike Alpha, turning right crosswind, runway 28 coming in. Final 130, touch and go, Barra.

0: Right-wing uniform, left crosswind for 3, Monroe.
1: Field for left downwind 1-3, Barrow County.
2: 4-1 Mike Alpha, turning right downwind, runway 28, Covington.
3: Gunstar 673, left crosswind 1-3, Barrow County, traffic.

0: Mike Alpha, they're right now on runway 28. We're making a short approach to runway 28, coming in. Seven six seven three Delta Alpha, midfield, left downwind, runway 13, Barrow County.
1: Barrow County traffic down to 363 Delta Alpha, turning left base, runway 13, Barrow.
2: Barrow County traffic 356 Delta Alpha, left crosswind 13, Barrow.

0: traffic, Cessna 46075, overhead 2500. We're doing a right teardrop, left downwind 13, Barrow County.
1: Barrow County, Sears 7 X-ray, Tango's a right turnout, departing the pattern to the south. Barrow County.
2: Down 1-4-1-3, we've got the traffic crossing over midfield side.
0: 0-7-5 has 3-5-6 in sight. We'll be behind you on the 45 for left downwind 13. Barrow County.
2: Returning left base 13, Barrow County traffic.

0: 73 Delta Alpha, final 13, touch and go, Bear County Traffic.
1: Bear County Traffic, this is the 46075, left downwind 1345, Bear County.

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Left base for 3, touch and go, Monroe.

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1: Bear County traffic, 356 Delta, Alpha Short, final 13, touch and go, Bear.
2: Bear County traffic, Cessna 46075, left base 13, full stop, Bear County.
1: Delta Alpha's departure leg runway 13, we're going to extend our departure leg for spacing for this next approach. We get a power off 180 barrel.
0: Bear County Diamond 3, 2 Delta Alpha, left downwind 13 barrel.

0: Also is on the up wind leg. We're going to extend to make spacing for a power off 180 as well. Fair County.
1: So 673 Delta Alpha, turn left crosswind 130 Bear County traffic.
2: The time is 12 p.m. Weather condition clear. Temperature 83 degrees.

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0: 6-7-3-Alpha, bus base, 130, kind of traffic.
1: 7 miles to the north, coming in to enter left downwind for runway 83, runway traffic.

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1: Hey, Bearcat, Travis number 673, Delta Alpha, extending departure leg room on 130 for space, Barrel.

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1: Turn Alpha traffic, Ball traffic. 3-2-6 Alpha Tango.
2: Southwind 1-3 Bear County traffic.

0: 173, after turn crosswind, for 13, Sierra Canyon Travis.
1: Sierra Canyon Travis, 173, Alpha, turn 13, 13.

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1: Delta Alpha, turning left crosswind, runway 13, bear on.

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1: Lovely, 340.

0: Monroe traffic, we're 255, we inform is turning left 843, Monroe.
1: Traffic 356 South Alpha, we're following up 3, let's go there.

0: Can I traffic down to 363 Delta Alpha, turn final, runway 13, let's go. Arrow.
1: Dark night traffic, I'm in 427 Delta Alpha, 8 miles northeast of Winder, inbound runway 13.
2: Barrow County traffic on the 673 Delta Alpha, left downwind 13, Barrow County traffic.

0: storm is turning left crosswind, going to be making a left wind crosswind departure to the north, final call, Monroe.
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0: Delta Alpha, turning left downwind, runway 130.
1: 13 traffic, I'm in 427 Delta Alpha, 3 miles northeast of the field, doing a left 360 for a left downwind, runway 130.

traffic, Skyline 495, Charlie departing runway 3, Monroe.

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1: Delta Alpha, turn left, cross wind, runway 13 Sierra.

0: off turning left crosswind runway 13.
1: Clear County traffic, 356 Delta Alpha, short base, final runway 13, touch go there.

0: County Donna, 47 Delta Alpha, turning left downwind, runway 13.
1: Delta Alpha, turning left downwind, runway 13, 13, 13, 13, 13, 13, 13, 13, 13, 13, 13, 13, 13, 13, 13, 13, 13, 13, 13, 13, 13, 13, 13, 13, 13, 13, 13, 13, 13, 13, 13, 13, 13, 13, 13, 13, 13, 13, 13, 13, 13, 13, 13, 13, 13, 13, 13, 13, 13, 13, 13, 13, 13, 13, 13, 13, 13, 13, 13, 13, 13, 13, 13, 13, 13, 13, 13, 13, 13, 13, 13, 13, 13, 13, 13, 13, 13, 13, 13, 13, 13, 13, 13, 13, 13, 13, 13, 13, 13, 13, 13, 13, 13, 13, 13, 13, 13, 13, 13, 13, 13, 13, 13, 13, 13, 13, 13, 13, 13, 13, 13, 13, 13, 13, 13, 13, 13, 13, 13, 13,

0: Alpha, turning left base, and final runway 13, simulated engine out.
1: Clear county traffic, 3-5-6 Delta Alpha, left crosswind 3, or 13 there.

0: Hotel Alpha, short final, 13 full stop there.
1: Sir, 9 traffic, examine 14 Delta Alpha, left cross lane, runway 13.

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1: I do that on top of Blood Mountain in Blairsville, Georgia. Just crossing over the Lumpkin County line. Thanks for the radio check. 73, 74, Victor Echo Tango, clear.

0: Golf Mobile and Roger.
1: Bravo County traffic, Diamond 464 Delta Alpha, 8 miles south east at 3500 inbound for landing. Bravo County traffic.

0: Hallo, Captain. Traffic Diamond on 464 Delta Alpha will overfly the field at 2,000 feet for left downwind runway 16. Hello, Captain.
1: Bear traffic. Cessna 161 Golf Tango is about 6 miles northwest of the field and down the RNAV 13, going to circle to land on 31 Bear traffic.

Airframe traffic, Pacific 1 Golf Tango, 5 mile final for 1-3 on the RNAV. We're going to circle to 3-1 and then break off when we're at the end of the numbers and not land on 3-1. Airframe traffic.

0: Copter 72231's Army helicopter 10 miles to the west, 2,000 feet, being bound for runway 28. Coming in.
1: Bear traffic, Cessna 1 got thing, it was joining the left downwind runway 31. We'll break off before then. Bear traffic.

0: Good afternoon, Mike.
1: Hey, Steve, how you doing?
0: Doing great, thank you. You?
1: Doing good. And busy.
0: That's good to hear.
1: Yep.
2: Mile 45, 421,
0: Lake Lanier Dam, descending to 2,000 feet, metro traffic, headed towards the Galleria.
1: Got a couple of off. There's just by the World Conference Center orbiting. 1700 feet.

0: 4.9 Fire Charlie, left downwind 2-1, Monroe.
1: Traffic guard copter 72231, Army helicopters on the right base will be turned to final runway 28. Going to

Diamond 703, Charlie Tango is 2.2 miles to the southeast, climbing through 2000, departing the area to the southeast.

0: Echo Delta Alpha, turning downwind, left downwind, 1-2, start. Jumping traffic, air cover 72201 is on the right cross on runway 28.
1: Down to 703 Charlie Singos. It is 5 miles to the southeast, climbing to 3,100 flooding area there.

after 4 weeks off. Stadium, Ben Stadium, transition out to the southeast, 2001 Metro. Over 12 miles east, northeast of Galleria, 1,800 feet, Metro traffic.

Good afternoon. The time is 1 p.m. Weather condition mostly clear. Temperature 80 degrees.

0: Monroe traffic, Cirrus 470 Sierra Tango. We are 7 miles to the west. We'll be overflying the field at 1900, entering left downwind for runway 21, Monroe.
1: Helicopter 72231 on the right downwind turning base, runway 28. Coming to.

0: Roger, Charlie, Golf, Delta, Delta, 231, very base strength, final, runway 28, Delta.
1: J.R.

Sirius 470, Sierra Tango. We are 2.5 miles. We're going to overfly the midfield at 1,900. Enter the left downwind for runway 21, Monroe.

0: 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Left downwind, 13, ground.
1: Seven zero zero Tango, beam the numbers runway 21 short approach 21 and route.

0: Go traffic, Sears 470, Sierra Tango, left, crosswind, runway 21, Monroe.
1: First

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1: 09 Delta Alpha, turning final, 1-8 left.

0: 7-0 Sierra Tango, turning left, crosswind runway 21, on route.
1: Dark County traffic, 309 Delta Alpha, crosswind, left, crosswind, 1-3.
2: Coming to traffic, Twin Star 7 off mic now, 2 mile 45, right down runway 28, coming to.
0: Sierra Tango, turning left downwind, runway 21, Monroe.

0: Barrack County traffic 209 Delta Alpha, turn in left crosswind 13 Barrack.
1: Turn final runway 28 coming to.
0: Turn in left downwind 13 Barrack.

turning right down on runway 28, simulated single engine coming to... Station 316, Papa Juliet, 10 miles to the southeast, inbound 23, Cherokee.

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1: K-3-0-9 Delta Alpha, turn final 1-3.

0: traffic. Our copter 72231 is on the right cross 128.
1: Covington traffic, Twin Star 7 off, Mike turning final, runway 28. Simulated single engine, full stop, Covington.

210 AMA, about 6 miles to the northwest. We'll be entering a 45 for the downwind for 2-1, unless someone else is using a different runway. Monroe traffic.

47 Victor Uniform, turn left crosswind, runway 13, remain left closed, 0.

0: 309 Delta Alpha, turning final, 137.
1: Seven 16 uniform, left downwind runway 130. Full stop.
2: Zero.

about 2 miles to northwest, 2,500. We'll be crossing midfield at 2,500 for left downwind 21 Monroe.

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1: Go.
2: Aircraft 2231, 0 base train, final runway 28.

Traffic, 213 Lima Bravo. 213 Lima Bravo.

County traffic, Diamond 703, Charlie Tango is 8 miles to the southeast at 3,500, inbound for landing on 13, Barrow.

traffic time at 703 Charlie Tango is 5 miles to the east, descending through 3,400. And we're going to set up for the 45 is a left downwind of 13 Barrow.

0: Cherokee 10-10-6-7 on a 10-mile final for runway 23, touch and go, then departing to the southwest. Cherokee down.
1: Crosswind off of 13, you will be to the part of the area to the southeast off the crosswind, Waterbury County traffic.
2: Good afternoon. The time is 2 p.m. Weather conditions mostly clear. Temperature 81 degrees. KA3JIJR.
3: Traffic start 2138 Mayma on the left crosswind 21 Monroe.

0: Sarah Tanya, traffic time is 703. Charlie Tango is joining left downwind for 130 bell.
1: The time is 2 p.m. Monday, August 3. 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
2: Good afternoon.

Pickard Tower Gronker 300 is about 5-6 miles east southeast of the field at 2,200 feet departing here. Last call, Winterbell.

about 10 to the southeast at about 2,000 feet, inbound for a full stop landing, Water Bear County.

Kansas 771 Whiskey Golf. We're just off runway 31. Making a right turn out to the east-southeast. Sheriff, any questions?

Mechanic, all cover 300s, about a 2 mile final straight in 3-1. Be a full stop and then we'll be off to military parking. Wander Bear County.

0: X-ray tango about 10 miles to the southeast, or to the south, landing runway 31. Binder.
1: Charlie, picking up runway 21, departing to the northeast.

0: 57 X-ray Tango, turning final, runway 31, winder.
1: Six 1 3 8 5 miles to the southeast inbound of land down there.

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1: K4LAM, good afternoon.
2: K4LAM and 4CRP. Hey, Lamar, how you doing, sir?
1: Doing pretty good. How in the world you been doing?
2: Good, good. Just busy, busy. Hands in a lot of stuff. Having some fun with the Civil Air Patrol and all the other things I'm doing, work and my little website that I've been putting together. A lot of stuff. How about you? How's everything going with you?
1: Oh, everything's doing as fine as can be expected, I guess. Best thing to do is just keep your head above water. You on your way home?
2: Roger. Yeah, I am on my way home on Double Springs Road and talking from the handheld inside the Jeep.
1: You have an external antenna on it?
2: I do not. Actually, I took it off. I'm in the process of doing some different things and keeping portable. I'm just using a long rubber duck here.
1: Billfold and buy you one of them $10,000 radios and put in that Jeep.
2: I hear you. I have an ICOM 2730. It worked great in the Jeep, but I'm putting it in a box so I can take it with me portable and do different things with it when I'm, you know, trying to get on the nets and stuff. Because I'm usually somewhere where I can't be inside the Jeep.
1: Understand that. Yeah, you're going to have to get the $10,000 radio. It won't fit in a gold box.
2: I hear you, man. I do want a 9700, ICOM 9700 for the desk. That is my goal one day. They've got that new 5200. I'm just not coming off that kind of money right now.
1: You know, I kind of think all of us wish we had the money that we want to buy some of the stuff that we want. But, the good Lord's blessed us with what we've got, so we better leave it alone.
2: Hey, Roger that, man. I've got all that I need. I've got what I need to use and, more than one, because, one is like none. So, yeah, two is one. So at least I got that, and I know I'll stay on the radio if something does happen to one of them. But you're right, man. We are blessed. We're tremendously blessed.
1: Anything, but this radio I'm operating on is a dual band. That's only got one band on the screen at a time. But I bought this thing in 2001. And I'd be honest with you, I don't think I've had it turned off five times since I've owned it.
2: Wow, that's a good one. What is it? That makes me want to make sure if I see a good deal on one of those to want one of those. What kind of radio is it?
1: It's a Kenwood TMG 707. The only thing I don't like is my other radio that Kenwood had. The screens went out on them, the LEDs, and I put a kid in it. And it worked for a week or two, and it went out too. So I bought this one, and it only has one band at a time up on the screen. That's the only thing I dislike about it. I can't monitor both bands.
2: Roger, Roger. And for CRP, well, it sounds good, and it does the job. I guess that's, and it stays on all the time, and it works after what? 25 years? You said 2001, did you say?
1: 2001. I bought this thing when the other lasted me about a year, and for some reason they had a bad batch of screens on them, LED screens, and I wound up going ahead and getting this one because I couldn't keep the other one up and going, The other one had both bands on the screen. This one doesn't. I wish the other one was working, but it works. I keep the HT hanging here, and keep it plugged into my AC adapter, and that way I can always flip over to 440 if I need to.
2: Roger, roger. Yeah, that works. That works. I just put up a new antenna to me, antenna for the house. I've got the Comet SB15, so now I can work 6 meters, 2 meters, and 70 centimeter. Trying to get it to work on connecting to a 6 meter repeater and see if I can get it out, but I think I need to get it up another 5 to 10 feet to make it work.
0: The time is 3 p.m. Monday, August 3. 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
3: Good afternoon.
2: I do have access to a 100-foot oak tree. I've got my HF up there 80 feet, but the end fed of it. But I am going to put a mesh core. I have the mesh tastic up, but I'm going to put a mesh core up about 80 feet and see how that does, and see if I can get to the repeaters that are out there, and see if I can mesh something there. But no, not 200 feet. Not going to happen. But yeah, you're so funny. Over to you, brother.
1: Yeah, I hope you get your other stuff hooked up okay. But I'm going to tell you right now, if I had to go up 80 feet, that thing might not be 5 foot above the house.
2: Really? You're down in a hole?
1: Oh, no. No, I'm at one of the higher elevations here in Rockdale. I'm only operating 5 watts myself, but my antenna is up on it's up 32 foot. I've got it on 3 sections of tower, then I've got a 10-foot pole. So I've got it up there pretty good, and being on one of the highest places here in Rockdale, that helps me a lot, too.
2: Roger that, roger that. Yeah, that's good. That's good. I'm in a hole I'm under about 15, 20 feet down in a hole where my house sits. So everything I try to put up, I've got to go away from it and go higher, as high as I can to try to make up the difference. So, you know, 30 feet on my house up against the house is really, you know, maybe 15 feet. So, it needs a little bit more. There's a tower in Conyers I saw on Facebook. They were telling him come get for free, and I was looking at it on Facebook. He messaged me and said, come look at it.

0: try to put up, I've got to go away from it and go higher, as high as I can, to try to make up the difference. So, you know, 30 feet on my house, up against the house, is really, you know, maybe 15 feet. So, it needs a little bit more. There's a tower in Conyers I saw on Facebook. They were telling them, come get, for free. And I was looking at it on Facebook. He messaged me and said, come look at it.
1: Up there. Make sure he's going to help you take it down. It definitely takes two people. And get you a gin pole to, you know, take the sections loose and lower them. But, yeah, I tell you what, that I just think of you being in the hole, that probably does get you up about ground level, don't you? Or maybe a little bit higher.
0: Yeah, Roger that. That's exactly what I'm dealing with. And but, you know, it is what it is. It works. It works. It gets to the repeaters on 2 meter and 70 centimeter. I'm able to get to the local repeaters, so that's the most important thing. I can't get the 6 meter to work yet. I've got everything set in my rig, PL tones and everything, so I'm going to keep trying there on the 6 meter, but I think if I get another 10, 15 feet, I might be able to hit one.
2: Thanks for you. Appreciate it.
3: No worries, it'll be different.
1: Neighbors complaining, something that's hard to see.
0: Oh, yeah, I have all the room and all the trees. That's what I've got my NFED. I shot my NFED up 80 feet, and it's 130 feet from the tree, 135 feet to my deck. I'm terminating at the deck about 20 feet up, and I have some great DX with that NFED. I guess I could do a 6 meter vertical that way, but why? I've already got the SB15, I just need to put it up a little higher.
1: Understand what you're saying, being in that hole. Frank Hobbs, he's almost the same way, but good gracious alive, that man can talk anywhere in the world he wants to. Well, listen, I'm going to stand by with you. I just wanted to say good afternoon to you, and been missing talking to you, so you take care out there and drive safe, and I'll catch up with you later.
0: Hey, thank you for that, Lamar. Thanks. Good to talk to you, man, and it's always a great time to chat with you for a minute, brother. And I hope you take it easy out there in Rockdale, and we'll talk soon, man. 73, brother.
1: For Georgia 20 and Georgia 138 crosses over I-20. So I'm within, maybe five blocks of that, so that gives you an idea. But I'm very fortunate to be where I'm at with my HF and my 2 meter 440. You take care. I'll catch up with you later. K4, LAM's clear.
0: N4, CRP, standing by.

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2: 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This is Kilo Foxtrot 4, Delta Golf November. You sound loud and clear. Full quiet.
0: Sir, thank you. Visiting from out of town in the Blairsville area and wanted to know my radio's getting out. Appreciate it. 73C, November 4, Victor Echo Tango. Clear. No, I live in Blairsville. I'm currently in, right now, Oakwood.
2: Quiet into the 310 machine. I'm on the 850 repeater that's linked to the 310 down here in Commerce. So. But yeah, you sound good. Thanks for checking out our equipment here in this area, and hope you have a safe day. Talk with you later. KF4DG and clear.
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0: traffic on me 141 Mike Alpha is breaking off of 23, starting our left turn to runway 31. We'll be right now on runway 31. Sir.
1: Kilo Romeo 4, Charlie Uniform November, Dion, Mobile.

0: traffic, 47 Delta Alpha. 6 miles inbound to enter the downwind on 45 second.
1: Covington traffic, skyline 49 approach at Charlie, 7 miles straight in, 28 Covington.
2: Sir, traffic on the 141, Mike Alpha, departure later on 135, will be departing area out to the northwest barrel.

0: Mike Alpha, it's about a mile and a half off of 35. We'll be departing the area up to the northwest. We're climbing through 1.7 now, bro.
1: It's 2.5 to the north of the field. We're setting up for right here, drop left downwind 31, barrel.

0: flying the midfield on, overflying the midfield 3000 right teardrop into the downwind for 31 darkening.
1: Hey, 363, we're about 3 miles to the east. We'll follow you.
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0: turning left base 21 Monroe.
1: Delta Alpha. Right here, drop into the left 45. Into the 45 to the left downwind. 31 Fahrenheit.

0: check your 40984, turning final 21 runner.
1: Alpha turning left base 310. And 41, find out you're on frequency, we're at 3000 feet, we're just north of 85. Our satellite map is already running with the 40.

0: Hills Alpha going around 3-1, Joe.
1: Four Delta Alpha, we are 9 miles to the north inbound from Land Houston Faro.
2: Bearcat traffic, 3 miles inbound, 45, 31, Bearcat.
1: Delta Alpha is going to extend departure leg 31 for the 45 traffic barrel.

0: 5 miles north-northeast inbound for runway 31, Barrel.
1: Let's face 2 on,

0: 73 Southwest Kick Trees, 8 to the west, upbound. For the 45 for the left downwind, 31 Farrell.
1: Fair County traffic, 427 Delta Alpha, turning left base, 31 Fair County.

0: can just put it up for that.
1: North, three miles north, we're going to overfly at 3,000 feet, inbound on a 45 left downwind 31 barrel.

0: final 3145.
1: American traffic on the 603 Delta Alpha, making a right turn off the departure runway 31 to the northeast, final call there.

Cleveland 984, St. West Buffalo. Stop is over, field 3000, barrel. Extending our departure leg to let inbound traffic on the downwind in a second. Cleveland 984, St. West downwind 2110. Returning crosswind 31 Bearcat.

0: Bring the left downwind, 3-1 barrel.
1: Hurricane traffic, 14-7 South Alpha, turning downwind, 3-1 barrel.

0: Air traffic 737 SK X-rays, left base 31, full stop, Barrow.
1: Charlie, 9 miles straight in for 3, and it'll be circling 221, Monroe.

0: 4 Delta Alpha. We're on about a 3 mile, 45 left downwind, 3-1 Barrow. 6-3 short final, 3-1 full stop Barrow.
1: Southwest turning, base 3-1 Barrow.
2: We're turning, let's say 2-1.

0: 47 Delta Alpha 10, final 31 Fairfax. Traffic checking 4094, turning final 21, one up.
1: Midfield left downwind, runway 31, touch and go barrel.

0: runway 31, go.
1: The 427 Delta Alpha is turning down 131, Bell County.

31 Fahrenheit. Upwind, 31, left nose, barrel. Left crosswind, 31, barrel. Fahrenheit, traffic, what is your Delta Alpha, 90, 31, Fahrenheit.

0: West Bay for 2-1, Monroe.
1: Now, instruction 5 miles to the northeast. Maneuvering at 3,500, copy him.

0: traffic, I'm in 309 Delta Alpha, is 4 miles to the west of the field, or maneuvering for the 45 left downwind. 3-1 now.
1: Bear County Captain 427 Delta Alpha, turning on 31 right now.

0: final 3-1. Hold that down.
1: Traffic, 7 to 8, 4, 5, 0, 7 miles northwest, and Dr. 2A coming to traffic.

0: Satellite Base, runway 31 Bear County.
1: Coming in traffic is 45 Zulu, 4 miles to the northwest on the 45 for right downwind runway 28.

0: final 3-1. Fair enough.
1: Traffic helicopter is simple for West Gulf, about 2 miles west of Thumb Mountain. Southeastbound, 1700 Metro.

Roger, 584 is a biplane 2.5 miles southeast of 2500. Be over flying a field for right traffic, Covington. Right traffic 28, that is.

0: Echo Foxtrot, about 5 north of the field at 3,500 maneuvering, Covington.
1: The right cross on runway 2A, come to Covington.

0: runways over the field, 2,500 midfield, entering the right downwind for runway 28 Covington with the Cessna in sight. Cessna on the downwind, Charger 584, you got us in sight?
1: We see you, we'll do about 360 for you.
0: Okay, yep, sorry about that. I thought you were a little further away. Didn't mean to cut you off, buddy.
1: You're good.

Uncle Paul Whiskey Golf in Melbourne Way 2A and about 5 miles northwest at 1,600. Coming traffic.

0: coming to traffic 450 to the right base on like 28 coming to traffic.
1: Kind of Charlie Thomas, 3 Fox 6 Delta Alpha, making a right turn out, Park Air to the north,

0: Traffic 450 to the final and we're 287 traffic.
1: Comic traffic, helicopter full whiskey golf, about 3 miles north of St. Bell for runway 28. Comic

0: 70 traffic, helicopter 4 with Golf Midfield right now, 128 coming in.
1: A3JIJR.

0: Delta 4 Whiskey Golf, turning right base, runway 28. Covington.
1: 7 in traffic, 450 right crosswind, runway 28, 7 in traffic.

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2: Four Whiskey Golf on final, and we say,

0: 45 Mike is on a 7 mile straight in for runway 23 heading down.
1: Coming to traffic, 450 right base, runway 28 coming to traffic.

172 on 7 mile final, 413, so quick power test. That is up to 4 stars.

272 on a 7 mile final, 413 in Crown Creek, Broward Time. Right crosswind 2-8, and we're going to be departing to the northeast, coming to the traffic.

0: Dog 2108 Lima, 7 miles northwest. And right 28.
1: Road traffic, clear taxi 72, 5 mile final for 13, road traffic.

0: 7540 Crossing Point Lane, Midfield, Texas, 21.
1: 7 traffic, 450 departure, right runway 28, stay in the pattern, 7 traffic. Three mile final, 413, bail captain.

Goblin and was the eight, seven aggressive. Two 10 8 1. 3 miles northwest, coming in behind the other Cessna.

0: traffic 45 Zulu, final runway 28, cover traffic.
1: The 5 to the south-southwest, crossing center line, 2000 eastbound, northeast Monroe.

0: Traffic check 272, departing to southeast. Check 272, right back.
1: Coming to traffic 450, right base, runway 28, coming to traffic.

0: 450 right cross and runway 28, coming traffic. Helicopter, full whiskey golf, currently about 3 to the southeast, transitioning east northeast, coming. Or Monroe.
1: Turning left crosswind 2-1, we've got the helicopter in sight. Monroe.

0: 4-5-0, right there, somewhere 2-8, coming up.
1: Traffic, Skyhawk 2108 Emo, right downwind, runway 28, coming in traffic.

0: traffic, Skyhawk 208 Lima, right to base, runway 28, coming in traffic.
1: Coming to traffic, 450, departure, left, runway 28, stay in the pattern, coming to traffic.

0: 108 Lima, final runway 28, copy in traffic.
1: Traffic 450, right crossing runway 28, copy in traffic.

0: positive right family members to the age of the family.
1: Traffic, Skyhawk 2108 Lima. Final, runway 28, copy in traffic.

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1: Traffic 2108 Nima, departure runway 28. Same traffic, southern traffic.

0: 6 Delta Alpha is an 8 mile final horn up 23 low approach over me. Fair County.
1: Coding traffic, Skyhawk 2108 Lima, right downwind, runway 28, coding traffic.

0: Starcraft 772 is a Black Hawk helicopter at the departure end of runway 23, making an abbreviated left closed traffic pattern. Back to the departure end of runway 23 will remain clear of runway 3113 at all times, verified.
1: Coming in traffic 450 right south of runway 28, coming in traffic.
2: Coming in traffic, Skyhawk 210 8 Lima, right to face, runway 28, coming in traffic.
3: Delta Alpha is a 5-mile final on a 23 low approach on the bear camera.

0: Sierra County, number star 356 Delta Alpha is a mile and a half final runway 23, low approach runway, Sierra County.
1: Coming in traffic 450, final runway 28.

0: 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The RNAV 23, we have the card, so Bear County.
1: And the guard cars will be going to the departure of runway 23, about 100 foot AGL hover for hoist support.

0: Skyhawk 2108 Lima. Final for runway 28, coming in traffic. Miles out on the hard nav for runway 28, we are going in. Have a good day.
1: Bear County, Captain 62 Delta Alpha.

Traffic Cove, traffic RP6 Black Ops, 6 miles northwest at 2000, inbound low pass runway 26 to Magic Cove.

0: in traffic, Skyhawk 210 at Yuma, departing from Covington.
1: Up with you, sir. We're orbiting. How high do you need us?
0: We're going to start our descent down and circle over the scene.
1: Copy that. We can get higher. We'll grab a couple hundred more feet.

helicopter 772, Blackhawk helicopter. We're off the departure end of runway 23. We make an abbreviated left closed traffic pattern back to departure end of runway 23 and be doing some high hover work. Waste operations, fair kind of traffic.

helicopter 772 is off the park center runway 23. Detection hoist operations taking abbreviated pattern. Remaining southwest of the field, remaining clear of runway 1331.

0: runway 130.
1: All 20 Delta, 5 miles out on RNAV for 03. We'll break off early to join the left downwind for 21. Monroe.

They call 20 Delta, 2 mile final for 03. We'll break off to join the left downwind for 21.

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1: Copy that. 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

0: 3141, Mike Alpha is about 5 miles to the west. Simulated engine out to landing runway 21.
1: Zero Delta, clear the runway.

0: Atlanta air traffic. Grady Air 1 is 7 miles east of Atlanta. We're inbound for Grady Memorial.
1: Alpha is about 2 miles an hour for only 2-1.

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The time is 5 p.m. Weather condition clear. Temperature 88 degrees. K-A-3-J-I-J-R.

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1: Good afternoon.

0: and coming to traffic, Diamond 7, or Diamond 77 Alpha 5, turning to final runway 28.
1: Bear County, Diamond 63 Delta Alpha, 10 miles to the east, inbound for a 45 degree entry to the left downwind, 13 there.

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1: 3 mile final, RNAV 13 barrel.

traffic, helicopter 772, Blackhawk helicopter is at a high hover, same as departure at runway 23, Bear County.

0: Traffic RV 141, Mike Alpha, departure leg runway 21, be departing the area down to the southeast. Monroe.
1: Right down, runway 28, thanks.

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1: Check your traffic, station 3 good Alpha, about 20 miles northeast and bound for 30 chair.
2: Alpha Mike, turning final runway 28, going to

0: helicopter A1 Quebec, just south of Mercedes, going to be rounding Grady Curve, northbound east side of the city, 2000 Metro.
1: Skyvac, check in sight, we're south of your orbit, just
0: going to the east, Covington.

0: 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For 427 Delta Alpha at Winder Barrow.
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2: Traffic coming 603 Delta Alpha is on 2.5 miles 45. Left that one on the way 1-3, Brown.

0: to Alpha, 1.5 mile departure leg, climb it to 1,500, please, looking for that traffic. Zero.
1: Zero degrees. Merrill.
0: Okay, can I drive it down to 14-7 Delta Alpha, 2 mile departure leg, climbing through 1,700, bear.
2: Number 6, 72 Delta Alpha, midfield left on 1, runway 13.

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1: Barrow County traffic, Diamond 427 Delta Alpha, 3 mile departure leg, climbing through 2,200, and we are eastbound Barrow.

0: Traffic 755 inbound 10 miles from the southwest, inbound for runway 26, Franklin traffic.
1: 13, Bear County.

traffic helicopter 770 with you here, just northwest of Piedmont, headed southeast. We're 1,900 feet. Land Metro traffic.

0: Air Canada traffic, Delta 427 Delta Alpha is turning final. Runway 13, full stop. Zero.
1: Traffic 1062 is 6 nautical miles to the south. We'll enter a midfield into the westbound for runway 5.

0: is Kilo India Four Foxtrot Papa Romeo looking for a radio check. I've just relocated this. Hopefully everything's okay.
1: Foxtrot Papa Romeo, you're definitely making it into the repeater for sure.
0: Okay, yeah, I hear the click on the repeater. I just want to make sure somebody can hear me.
1: Of static at the tail end, but you're making it in pretty well. This is KQ4NUQ. My name is Drew. I'm currently mobile, headed back from the trout hatchery.
0: Okay, Drew, I know who you be. This is Kilo India 4, Foxtrot Papa Romeo Harold.
1: Harold, boy, that name sounds just a little bit familiar right there. I'm glad to hear you're doing well, and glad to hear you got it back up, Harold.
0: Thank you. Thank you very much for coming back. I'm going to be signing out, and I'll be chiming in on the net tonight, so maybe we'll hear you then. 73.
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0: Romeo 4, Charlie Uniform November, Dion, Lawrenceville, Mobile.
1: 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How you doing this afternoon?
0: I'm doing pretty good considering we was just texting each other on the cell phone. 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
1: Helicopter 770, Whiskey Sierra, 9 miles north, inbound to land in Griffin, Los Angeles, 60,000.

0: Sentinel 77 Alpha Mike is about 3 miles from iBay, going to be flying the RNAV 28 Covington.
1: Covington traffic, Cessna 745 Delta Charlie, we are about 10 to the northwest, we are inbound for right traffic, right downwind, runway 28, Covington.

6 p.m. Weather condition clear. Temperature 84 degrees.

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2: Runway 5, 255, 1, 2, 4.

Greetings, traffic. That's now 745 Delta Charlie in the right downwind, runway 28. We are aware of the traffic on final. We will likely extend our downwind coming in.

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1: Covington traffic, Cessna 745 Delta Charlie, upwind turning right crosswind for right traffic 28, Covington.

0: Skyhawk. I down or final for runway 28 coming to.
1: Sarah, County, Captain November 1, just top of Foxtrot 3 mile final for runway 13, we'll circle in runway 31.

0: 106 Alpha Foxtrot is joining the left diamond for runway 31, breaking off the approach. Joining left diamond for runway 31, Sparrow.
1: Coming to traffic, Skyhawk 745 Delta Charlie, turning into the right, downwind, runway 28, touch and go, Covington.
2: AK Yang.
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0: Number 106 Alpha Foxtrot is turning base, correction, left base front for runway 31, Sparrow.
1: Traffic, Skyhawk 745 Delta Charlie, turning a right base for runway 28, coming to.

7-4-5 Delta Charlie on a final for runway 28, touch go, coming to. Bear 106 Alpha Fox, shot turning base to final for runway 3-1-0.

0: to be your seal. How goes it, Hans? You got Monday in the books, the rest of the week?
1: Living the dream. Yeah, a couple of days on Friday, but I'm doing fine. How about you?
0: What's going on? Still waiting on people to tell me things. So no movement on a couple of projects here today. And, yeah, so we just made a quick trip to town, got some lunch. Lori wants to check.
2: K-A-3-J-I-J-R.
0: Lately, which is probably not a bad thing, although I hate reading on a computer screen or an iPad screen. Almost about as far away from the house as I get. I kicked it up to medium. Is that better?
1: This time you didn't drop out, so probably, yes. I see. I was asking, did you guys get rain up there?
0: Quarters of an inch in coming yesterday. My grass was very happy, but of all the storms and everything the last couple of days, I think we got 2/100ths of an inch. I looked at the radar about an hour ago. There's some storms north of us right now that look like they may be drifting in this direction, although I'm looking around and all I see is white puffy clouds and blue sky and sunshine, so... But we could definitely use some rain, for sure. So the answer is, unfortunately, no. Who was it? Somebody told me that I got dumped on. Might have been John Reed. I think you live pretty close to him.
1: Yeah, he's down there in Newport, so it's really not far. Yeah, out of the blue, all of a sudden, it started thundering and pouring like... crazy. Lasted maybe 10, 15 minutes, and then the sun was back. It was weird. But yeah, we got really dumped really quick. This is today, nothing so far. No complaints. So the grass for sure is happy. Today ain't too bad. Temperature's not as high, but
3: man. Cherokee 8227 November's on a 5 mile final for 3-2 Elliott.
0: It rained yesterday. Just a little quick shower, but man, it dumped a bunch of it. I was just listening to the broadcast radio. They said it was 91 in Greenville. And when I stepped out with Gabo, it's only 84 up here. So good bit cooler. Come on, buddy. I think the high here today was only 86. And it didn't stay 86 very long. It just kind of hit 86 and went back down. So it's not uncomfortable. My living room is a nice, comfortable 75 degrees today, so when it doesn't get, you know, extremely hot, we're staying comfortable with that portable unit, but when it gets up to like 93, 94, 95, yeah, it just doesn't keep up. But it does recover at night when it gets cooler, so we've not been miserable sleeping. But I thought for sure my AC guy was going to call me today. He came out here Thursday, said he'd get the numbers worked up for me, and I haven't heard from him. So I hate to be a pest. I know I'm on his radar, but I may have to be the old proverbial squeaky wheel maybe tomorrow morning. I'll give him the rest of the evening to see if he gets back to me.
1: Usually they're pretty busy when it gets hot. Everybody's figuring out, oh, my AC ain't working at all, or stopped working, or it's not performing right. Yeah, I remember one time, it was like, I don't know, 3-4 years ago, I had an issue with one of my two systems. It wasn't cooling properly. You could tell it was lacking power. And I was calling a local company here in Sugar Hill, and I guess they've been very busy. So I told them, well, can you do a tune-up and check it? And all I got, no, it's unusual hot. There's nothing wrong with your system. And I said, okay, all right, thank you, bye-bye. Went to the next one. And then I found a guy that actually listened to what I had to tell. And sure enough, the TXV was bad. It was stuck. So there was something wrong with the system. But the first company I called, I don't know, maybe they've been busy or they just had so many complaints because it was hot. I don't know. Maybe 5 a.m. Friday.
0: Yeah, what did you say was stuck on your HVAC system?
2: Bound for runway 28, coming to touch and go.
1: Goes into the evaporator on your indoor unit, and that one was stuck. So it's not like it was completely shut, but it just didn't open wide enough so that enough of the refrigerant could flow. So the flow was kind of restricted, I'd say. So that's why it was cooling, but not cooling enough.
0: All right. I mean, I know the basic workings of an HVAC system, but I've never heard of that valve before. But in any event, I'm gonna have a new one one of these days. All right, Hans, I'm back inside here. Lori's watching TV. I don't want QRM or too bad. So I'll say 7-3. Thanks for jumping in there and riding along with me. If Gabo doesn't appreciate it, I do. So, catch you later. K4WCL.
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0: coming to traffic, Skyhawk 745 Delta Charlie, and a right downwind for runway 28 coming to...
1: K-A-3-J-I-J-R.

Madison traffic, helicopter medevac 87 or 293 Alpha Echo is about a mile south southeast of the airfield, transition into the north with marine traffic at Madison.

0: 35, X-ray is 5.5 miles to the east, RNF runway 28, Covington.
1: Victor traffic, Skyhawk 845 Zulu is 6.5 miles to the north, inbound, touch and go.

0: 404 Delta Charlie, 3 mile, final runway 21 Monroe.
1: Covington traffic Skyhawk 5035 X-ray, 3 miles to the east on a runway 28 Covington.
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2: 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Club meeting is held on the 4th Thursday at 7 p.m. at the Brazelton Community Center, 126 Harrison Street, Brazelton. 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
6: Covington traffic, Skyhawk 845 Zulu is entering a right downwind for 28 midfield, Covington.
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7: 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That's November Alpha Tango. I can be alternate there, Al.
2: 4AA to be here. Thank you very much, Nat. 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
10: This is Kilo, November 4, November Delta Victor, KN4NDV, Edith, Southwest Hall County. Good evening to everybody on the net. I have no traffic. Thanks.
6: Okay, 45 Zulu is final runway 28 coming to.
11: Foxtrot, Oscar, Echo, KJ4, FOE, Bill, Jefferson, Georgia, no traffic, no comments.
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13: Whiskey 4, Bravo, Echo, Delta, Bruce, and Houston, no traffic.

K4AHB here. Let's just go down the list. We've got K4BQ NAT, alternate NAT control, Kilo Tangle 4, Zulu Tango Andrew in Houston, Kilo November 4, November Delta Victor, Edith in Southwest Hall. Thanks for checking in, Edith. Kilo Juliet 4, Foxtrot Oscar Echo Bill in Jefferson. Thanks for checking in, Bill. N4 JWW Jonathan Mobile in Jefferson. Thanks for checking in, Jonathan. W4 Beck Bravo Echo Delta. Get my tongue straight here. Bruce in Houston. Any other check-ins? Come now.

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This time we'll call for any general announcements. Anyone making any announcements to the net tonight? If anybody got any

0: check-in. This time we'll call for any general announcements. 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If anybody got anything they want to buy, sell, or trade, come now.
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0: For any additional check-ins before moving to discussion, come now. Not sure we have a lot of general discussion tonight. I have no questions. This is WA4AHB, your net control. We'll go to Nat, K4, Victor, Quebec. Do you have anything for us tonight, Nat?
2: Control, this is K4BQ. Nope, nothing tonight. Ready to start back to school this week. Lynette, ready for the kids to show up on Wednesday. And been at work since last Monday, having a bunch of meetings and just getting ready. Let's just get the Band-Aid ripped off and get them going. I'm ready. Chomping at the bit over here for year 31. Back at you there, next drill. This is K4BQ. You're doing a great job, Al. Thanks so much.
0: Thanks, Matt. And thanks for being a teacher in our school system. We certainly need it. My daughters have been working the same time you are. They're all anxious for the kids to come back on Wednesday. We hope you have a good year. Andrew, KT4ZT, he was in and out. KN4NDV, Edith, no traffic. We'll wait and see if you have a comment on the site. KJ4, Foxtrot Echo, or Foxtrot October Echo. I think no traffic, but we'll see if you've got anything, Bill.
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0: Round. You got anything for us, Jonathan?

0: Did you guess that, Nat? Nothing, was just out of reach of the repeater. Didn't hear nothing but static.
1: That's what I got something in the background, but nothing intelligible. Sorry we can't pick you up, Jonathan. Be careful out there. It's raining here in Houston, coming down by the bucket. W4BED, do you have any traffic for us, Bruce?
2: Negative. I just glad to hear people on.
1: I'd like to see the list a little longer. We'll see if we can jump start it somehow. So, concluding remarks. This is Net Control WA4AHB, and I'll close the net now. I wish to thank everyone for participating this evening. Thank the Tri-County Amateur Radio Club for this repeater. Please join us on Monday night, 7 p.m. in the future. Remember, club meeting is the fourth Thursday at the Brownsville Community Center. WA4AHB returns the repeater to normal amateur use at this time. Counting me and you.
2: It is there, Al. I appreciate you, buddy.
1: Appreciate you, Nat. We'll see you. Have a good week. WA4AHB clear.
3: 035 X-ray, turning right cross on runway 28 Covington.
4: Zulu final, runway 28 Covington.

0: Traffic Skyhawk 5035 X-ray, right base, runway 28 Covington.
1: Covington traffic, 8452 is on the go, runway 28, right, close traffic, Covington.

0: Monroe traffic, Cessna Poison Report, El Charlie, left downwind 21 Monroe.
1: X-ray, turning right, cross lane runway 28 Covington.
2: Covington traffic, 8452 Lou is right base 28 Covington.

0: Monroe Traffic, Cessna 404, Delta Charlie, short final to 1 Monroe.
1: Skyhawk 5035 X-ray, turning right base runway 28 Covington.

0: traffic Skyhawk 5035 X-ray, turning final runway 28 coming in.
1: Covington traffic, 845 Zulu on the go, runway 28, right close traffic, Covington.

Cochrane, runway 28, have a good day.

0: Covington, right fade, runway 28, Covington.
1: Okay, copy. Skyhawk 5035 X-ray, right downwind, runway 28, Covington.

0: 6, 845 Zulu, final runway 2877.
1: The 150 is on a 3 mile, 45 degrees for a right downwind midfield entry at Covington 428.
2: Covey traffic, Skyhawk 5035 X-ray, right base, runway 2A, Covington.

0: downwind for 28 at Covington.
1: Five zero three five XA, turning final runway 28 Covington.

0: Coming from traffic, Skyhawk, 5035 X-ray, on the go, runway 28, departing the air to the north, Covington.
1: Covington set to 155 for 28, Covington.
2: Coming in traffic, Skyhawk 845 Zulu, right downwind for 28, Covington.

0: traffic, Twin Star 77 Alpha Mike is 5 miles, 5 miles final for runway 28 Covington.
1: Skyhawk 845 Zulu is turning right base for 28 Covington.

0: WKR4LQL. I'm going to be net control this evening. I was checking my signal. Do you have a report?
1: Loud and clear.
0: Thank you.
1: I'm in Marshall. It's at 4 o'clock, got Papa Romeo.
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The format of tonight's net is mobile and short-time check-ins, echo link check-ins, officers and committee chairman check-ins, announcements for want, swap, sell, for informational items, followed by general check-ins. Following check-in procedure, key your mic, say, this is, unkey for a second to see if the frequency is clear, then rekey and give your call sign, name, location, and whether you have traffic for the net. 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Net control for the GARS want, sell, swap, and information net. 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
1: Kilo Mike 4 Bravo Whiskey Tango Don in Lawrenceville, short time.

Kilo, Quebec 4, Romeo, November, Charlie, KQ 4, RNC. Steve in Lilburn, short time, no traffic. YBT, short time, no traffic. And by relay, Kilo, Foxtrot 4, Oscar, Dingo, Alpha, KF4, OTA, in Melbourne, no traffic.

0: Lincoln Station, southbound west side of the city, 2000 Metro.
1: RNC, Steve in Lilburn. And then I have KQ4YBT. I did not get a name or location. And KF4OTA in Lilburn. Again, I did not get a name.
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I have Kilo Quebec 4, Yankee Bravo Tango, Joseph in Snellville, Kilo Foxtrot 4, Oscar Tango Alpha, Galen in Lilburn, and KR 4, JZN, Don in Druid Hills.

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0: bell. 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There are a few tickets left, so get them while they're hot. 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
2: Traffic, experimental one with Phoenix here, 4 miles to the northwest, 3,800, inbound 45 degree entry, midfield left downwind, 3-5, red dump.

officer and committee chairman check-ins beyond that. 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
0: 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You won, Mike. You were booming in here. And Steve, you came in second, but I heard both of you. 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KN4QJ.
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3: 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I've got Kilo India 4 MZ0, Galen in Duluth, Kilo Delta 5, Papa Hotel Zulu, Kevin in Duluth, N7GRB. 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
1: Roger Hill, you were breaking up. 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I know it starts with a K.
0: Left crosswind runway
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1: FHF.
2: Two by two. All about high frequency. And we have a lot of time up here to get those. We're working on it.

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Hearing no other check-ins, we'll wrap up the net. I want to thank everybody who checked in. Hope you join us again next week at 19:30 hours local. I would like to recap Ralph's Traffic, which is the Stripers game, Gar's Night at the Stripers game, August 21st against the Durham Bulls. Please stand by for the Gwinnett Amateur Radio Emergency Services net on this repeater starting at 20:15 hours after this net closes. This is KR4LQL through the W4GR repeater, closing the net at 19:52 local hours and returning the repeater to normal operations.

Thank you. I was inquiring as to my signal strength. I've got a new radio and antenna. I wanted to know whether how I was coming across. Thank you, Jeff.

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0: 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Temperature 83 degrees.
1: 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This is a directed net.